0: Okay, so just letting you know, there wouldn't be a run until this afternoon. So we expect a helicopter to go up at about 4 o'clock, so maybe discuss with your supervisors to be in place by 3:30 for a 4 o'clock afternoon run. So you get a bit of off time now, or you can get back to your other jobs. Thanks for your help this morning. As I said, 17 animals. Looks way better. We went to a couple of hotspots and tidied up there. So we just make a complaint for the afternoon, but it's very likely the same areas again to work in one more time. So zone 1 and 2, and then zone 1, we're excluding Millbrook again. Thanks.
1: Parks copy. Thanks, Norman. Yeah.

0: I'm going to have to roll QRV to incident 5-4 due to shore crew. Can you advise all the 359s?
1: Roger, we'll go. We'll exchange 3-4 for the QRV.
0: And mobile to incident now.
1: Roger, thank you. Hello, Farrah. Call it 359, hello, fire receiving.
2: 359 receiving.
1: But just for your information, Gawler River have been advised they are attending with a QRV due to short crew. Over.
2: Yeah, Roger, we'll liaise with them on channel 102. Over.
1: Roger, hello, fire.

0: Gawler 359, Gawler River, QRV, you're receiving, over.
1: Receiving, send.
0: We've just arrived, corner of Curtis Road, Frisbee Road. We have not found a vehicle yet, over.
1: Roger that. Would you like me to come in from the T-Slip Road, Curtis Road intersection and check down that end? I'm about 4 minutes out at the moment.
0: Yeah, that'd be great. Thank you, out.

0: Bola 359, this is Golden River QLV.
1: They're receiving, over.
0: Just coming up on you guys, where would you like me to go?
1: We just came down from the expressway. There are no vehicles in sight, so I guess they've either driven off or it's in a different location, over.
0: Yeah, Roger. He's further down that road now.
1: Yeah, we're just going to go down a bit further and we'll let you know if we find anything. If you just want to keep heading west and see if you can see anything, over.
0: Yeah, Roger that. Did you guys come down through speed?
1: Negative. We came down the expressway, but we did turn down Frisbee to the first roundabout and turn back. Over.
0: Roger that. I might just go check Fred Road Frisbee Road intersection, because that's a little bit notorious.
1: Yeah, Roger that. Yeah.

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1: 359 receiving.
0: Nothing found down the northern end of the Spruce City. How have you guys gone down your end?
1: Yeah, nothing down this end now. We'll just head back over.
0: Yeah, roger that. Adelaide 5. Adelaide 5, this is Blue River QRV.
2: Adelaide 5 receiving. Adelaide 5, Rook 91.
0: Nothing found at site of incident 54. Gawler 359 has checked Curtis Road. I've checked full length of Frisbee Road. Both trucks are clearing incident now.
2: Roger. Thank you. Zero receive.
3: One has left the SES shed heading for the Pines for incident 009.
0: General Brookhart, Fuller of QRV, is clear of incident 5-4 and returning to station.
1: Yes, responding to incident 056, over.
2: Roger, thank you. All right.
0: Brookhart, Fuller of QRV, is clear of incident 5-4 and returning to station.
2: Four two. Car 2, clear 1-4.
4: Strat Bay, Strat 3-4.
2: Roger, thank you. Hello, all right.
5: Receiving, send.
4: Yeah, 3-4 and DJ 20 been released. Just from saying we're heading back for recommission.
5: Roger, any Strathbrook appliances still on scene?
4: No, negative. All appliances released. You can close down at your discretion, over.
5: Roger, I'll wait till Strath get back to station, over.
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2: Very 6-0-9.
4: Adelaide 5, Stradown 24P.
2: Right out.
6: Adelaide 5, from Station Officer Gates, starting at the number 056. We've arrived at Vaughan Terrace Ferry. We have one car into Santa Amina Strip. We have State Quarantine, crews investigating. This is Ferry 609, over.
2: LFR saving. Roger, Robert saved. LFR.
4: LFR Strath Alvin 34P, release from incident 1-4, offline for recommissioning.
2: Roger.

0: How long will you be offline for over?
1: 30 minutes.
0: Roger, I left her out. Call her 359, send.
2: The window pass an area change course may be released over.
0: Roger, after you, Elizabeth. 339, Joseph. Elizabeth, 339, LA 5-7.
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0: Adelaide Fire Barrier, so yes, over.
1: Hello, I'm doing.
0: We're on scene for incident 056, over.
1: Roger, thank you. Hello, Farrah.
2: No longer duty officer, no longer 43, over.
1: Send 43.
2: We have a crew of three proceeding to incident 010. Estimate time 20 minutes, over.
3: Copy that, mobile 010, over.
2: No longer 43 out.

0: Yeah, just another sit rep. Attending to patient weird assessment at this stage, and that's all we have.
1: Roger that, Adam. Thanks for the sit rep. Is there any need for me to stay here any longer? Over.
2: I see. We're going to get something. Yeah, back monitoring radio.
3: Say again, over.
0: No, I don't think it's a stage. I think it's all. And we'll see you until the helicopter leaves. Go. Now.
1: Thanks, Adam. Finish your station now.
2: We're monitoring radio.
3: Yeah, understood. Update would be that we have claimed off most of the leak. There is still a small leak, but I don't believe it's worth us undoing it again to resolve that. Run the detector through the house. That'll come back zero. Just waiting the emergency gas service to come, and then we'll hand over to them. Over.
2: Roger that. The leak has been mostly stemmed. Atmospheric monitoring all clear. So now the leak is not the GFS.
4: Roger, stop received. Hello, Pro.
5: We are mobile to incident 012 with a crew of 2. Over.
6: Roger, you're mobile. Have you set the eye?

0: No, de hecho, exacto.
1: I'd like to pause. It's probably 377 wing clear of instant 12-0. If we have a change of quarters, they can be released, over.
2: I'll say from Brigade Radio.
0: Roger, thank you, 377. Back to you, 202, 2-0.

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1: Just for your information, for the report, all your arrivals have been placed into Crimson at the log.
0: Many thanks.

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1: Roger, Strat 3-4, thank you for your assistance. Have a good day. Strat base closing.
2: Yeah, thanks for your time too.

0: I'd like to ask this, yes.
1: Yes, then.
0: Yeah, I'm going to incident 013. I'm just waiting on a crew member. Can you advise whether any other resources are going to this job? Over.
1: Roger, NTF. There are no other forces attending the from you.
0: 5 minutes over.
1: We'll wait out for another radio sign.
0: Yeah, I'll get my last crewman here.
1: Roger out.

Low file of 91, the right ensign 09. Right about that fire.

0: At left.
1: That's all there. There we go. Yes, over.
0: Very good.
1: There he is. It's clear of incident 046 and returning to base.
0: Roger that. I'm low fire up.

0: set, you do a set 3-3 over.
1: And set 3-3.
2: We have arrived on scene at incident 012. We'll investigate and provide syrup shortly, over.
1: Yeah, thanks for your message. Norlunga duty officers, 4-3, over.
3: Send 4-3.
1: We have arrived at incident 010. We're down, and the ETA will be 60 minutes. Over.
3: Copy that. 60 minutes. Over.
1: 4-3 out.

0: I'm a 201 person.
1: Adelaide 201, incident 0058 Station Saharan. We arrived at Portland Street, crew's investigating, heartbeat over.
0: Yeah, Roger, Mr. Haran, you're arriving at the same time, I'll fire up.

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1: Hello.
0: Satellite 4, can you show us now mobile 2013, over.
1: Roger that, satellite 4.

0: Adelaide 5, Strath Albany 34P.
1: Strath will be fine.
0: Completed recommissioning first of the staff.
1: Fine. Yeah, Roger, what incident were you on over?
0: Yeah, released from incident 1-4.
1: Roger that. We have your come on that way, right?

0: 201 from Station Officer Haran, stop for incident 58. Codes have been sent. This FIFIP has zero power, hence the no communication. We are currently in contact with the fire system company to make sure this is reinstated. Over.
1: Yeah, 201, definitely reflecting on the heartbeat. You have the notes as well. So hopefully we don't bother you again, Thomas.
0: Can you please repeat that, Adelaide Fire? Over.
1: Yeah, Roger, we'll just add that there's no comms, and hopefully it will prevent another call out for another shift for yourselves, Thomas.
0: Roger, many thanks. Also takes as a stop. Over.

0: Set, UDO, set 3-3, over.
1: Send set 3-3.
0: We have fronted the area off and referred to the track south, and we are clear of incident 012, over.
1: Roger, you're clear of incident 12E, returning to HQ, over.
0: Roger, returning to LHQ. Step 3-3 out.

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1: Yeah,
0: you're of incident 048, return to your station.
1: Roger that, I'm okay.
0: Brigade duty officer in your recompo, receiving. Receiving 10. We are clear of incident 048 gas leak, returning to station. Over.
2: Roger that. Clear of incident. I assume that the emergency gas service is on site.
0: That assumption would be correct. Over.
2: Roger that.

0: Incident number 060 from Station Stuffy. That route's been about 30 streets. That's nothing showing. Have a 30 command on channel 174. Better.
1: Okay. 30 command on 174. My left eye.

0: Victor, UDS 33, over.
1: Thanks, 33.
0: We have returned to LHQ, over.
1: Roger, thank you for your attendance. Happy hour.
0: Mm-hmm.

0: With moving to investigate, Elaine is active. If you can take away the FIP, please, currently just with nurses.
1: Yeah, I just didn't get that last bit.
0: I'm going to investigate.

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1: Receiving.
0: With regard to the additional info on the tablet, mate, happy for 409 crew to stage in the appliance if you are. Over.
1: Roger, thank you, will do.

0: Hello everyone, good morning. Daily 61, Station for Lawrence and Fire Alarm Anglicare, Westbourne Park. We've arrived to an aged care facility. Currently, nothing showing. Command to Station 170, over.
1: Roger, Robert Sage, aged care facility 170, and let's talk.
2: Clayton 449 from Station Officer Duffy, stop the daily, incident number 0260, codes have been sent, can we get alarm status please?
1: Dear Roger 449, your stop received, the alarm is

0: 709 10.
1: Step by, Sankari 3-4.
2: Sankari 3-4, sent.
1: Yeah, step by, we will be en route soon, just waiting for additional crew for incident 076.
3: Adelaide Fire Incident 063 from Station Officer Wood P. We've arrived. TAFE SA, Wireless Road, West Sutton Town. I have a large educational facility. Building has been evacuated. Investigating further, this will be TAFE Command on 195. Over.
2: Roger.
0: Roger that. Thanks for some wood. You're a rubber feed on the fire.

0: Surveyor Strike 3-4 is mobile to Incident 062, Robinshaw Waste Fire on Coromandel Parade, crew of 5, Senior 4 in charge. Over.
1: Roger, Coro 3-4.

0: Was there a long time?
1: Order a one stop for incident 6-1. Oh, alarm set asleep.
0: Roger that, 401. 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
1: Set base room, grade 3-4. We've arrived. There's nothing showing from the truck. Crews will investigate and I'll let you know. Over.
2: Roger, Adelaide 5 had the information that the pile was on the verge by a tree. Over.
1: Roger, we can see a mulch pile. There's no smoke showing at the moment, but we'll have a closer look. Over.
2: Roger.

0: Hey, do you know exact location of this call over?
1: Yeah, I think we went a street too early. Should have gone down Winona in hindsight. Over.
0: Yeah, Roger. We'll try and get around.
1: Roger out.

0: What was going on, Ted?
1: This is our number 66, Sensational Sahabi.
2: Hey, Bob. Hey, GD Officer, clear your phone.
1: Yeah, that was the drive at Rondo Avenue. Nothing showing. We'll be pinned in command on 154, over.

0: Roger that, Space Hunter Hardy, you're on receive, hello fire.
1: Alright, 34 on 147.

0: third base from grade 3-4 on 147.
1: No line UDO, no line 4-3, over.
2: Sorry, 3-4, State Deputy 2, probably not monitoring 147, given this is a single client, turn that over.
0: Roger, receive.
3: Adelaide 4, this is your captain.
4: And yeah, 7-0-9-10. All the other.
5: Adelaide 5, this is Mount Gambier 709 from Station Officer Wood. Stop for job 63. Codes have been sent. We'll ask for alarm status in a moment, over.
0: Third base from Curry 3-4.
4: I think region 1, let me try again, over.
6: Curry 3-4, send.
0: The mulch pile on the verge was steaming. We've broken it up a little bit and cooled it down. There's nothing else for CFS crews to do here. We'll be departing the scene shortly. Over.
4: Oh, is that? Like
6: Roger.
4: Roger.
6: How
4: long have you said?
6: Yeah, we're clear of 010, over.
4: Roger, I'm a land fire.

0: through the required strip by closing in 1 minute. Strip by strip.
1: Strip one on set.
2: Nine from Station House Harvey, incident 066, stop for incident, code's been set. Can we get alarm status?
0: Roger that, service one. The stop is there, you code's been set, wait out for alarm now. Okay, I'll be 709, sir.
3: Adelaide 5, this is Mount Gambier 709, just chasing alarm status for incident number 63, please.
0: Yeah, roger that, 709, your alarm is clear, Ella.
3: Roger, Adelaide 5, the alarm is clear, thank you, out.
0: Roger, thank you, out. Woodville 249, this is Adelaide 5, are you receiving?
2: Receiving sense.
0: Woodville 249,
2: Roger Vasali, receiving.
0: Yeah, Roger 249, on your last clear over.
2: Roger, just a technical issue. Are you receiving voice requests? We had a monumental door delay there.
0: Yeah, Roger, there's a lot of radio traffic. You were listening to,
2: Yep, have a good day. 249 out.

0: I'm going to be a 709 Fender.
1: Adelaide Fire, this is 709. The strobe out the front's just started to flash. Is this reactivated at your end, over?
0: Roger, 709, that is affirmative. The alarm has reactivated, over.
1: Roger, Adelaide Fire, we are investigating, over.
0: Roger, Adelaide Fire out.

0: Adelaide. This is Mount Downey 709. Station officer, from station officer Wood, stop for job 63 for reactivation. We've now isolated that zone, updated the codes. Can we have alarm status, please?
1: Yeah, roger that. The alarm status is clear on our end. Wipe that is stop code. Over.
0: Roger, Adelaide Fire, thank you out.

0: Alien for number 6-8 from Station Officer Harris, arrive 6, Christopher Court, Salisbury North. I have a large commercial premises, nothing showing, cruise investigating. This will be Christopher Command on talk group, 162, over.
1: Roger, Mr. Harris, Christopher Command, Robert says LFO.

0: Wayne, you can go home, mate.
1: Johnny, good.
0: Say again.
1: I said, jolly good, as in thank you,

0: Soldier 2-2-1-10.
1: Soldier 2-1 from Station Officer Harris, Southfield into number 8. That has been sent. 329-321, and now Motorola.
0: Here, Roger 3-2-1. Stop shake, that's fire.

0: 后来抓奖金就要被。
1: 奖金就要被分。
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1: Roger, you are paid, you're back online, I left for that.

0: It's number 069, Station off Adams, Main North Road. We have one vehicle that's come through the median strip. Not sure if there are any other vehicles involved. We're investigating further. We'll advise if we need that. Over.
1: Roger that, you're Robert Steve, LFR. Christine on sense.

0: Dixon 069, Station Officer Adams. Driver has apparently had a medical episode, currently in the pharmacy, so that's affirmative for SAS, please.
1: Roger, we've let them know. For your information, they have already been dispatched, and so it's safe.
0: Roger that.

0: Adelaide 5, Wiruka 9-1.
1: Wiruka 9-1, Sam.
0: 9-1 is back at base and knocked off for now.
1: Okay. Yeah, Roger, what's the word? Dash 2-0. Eh? Elizabeth 359, Sam.
0: Adelaide 5, Wiruka 9-1, say again.
1: Disregard that, Adelaide 5.
2: Adelaide 5, Elizabeth 339, that is number 70 from Station of Sakata. We've arrived at 39, Marlow Crescent. We have a domestic structure, I think, showing this will be Marlow Command 1630.
3: Salisbury 39 from Station Officer Adam Stockton, incident 69, data's been sent over.
1: Roger that. Stockton, Cobra State, that left fire.

0: Salisbury Section 9, regarding incident 6-9, can we please notify the council that the driver has taken out the one-way left sign coming out of the Zone Fitness car park? Over.
1: Yeah, Roger, we can call them. Can you just repeat the details of that sign, please?
0: Yeah, it was a one-way turn left sign at the exit, the Zone Fitness car park. Over.
1: Yeah, Roger, we'll get the ring now. I'll let fire out.

0: Yeah, they'd fire. This is 339. Entered number 70 from Station Officer Carter. Stop for private alarm, Blakeview. We have an alarm sounding, but we have no access to the property, no sign of smoke or fire. Is it possible to get contact details through SAPOL for this resident? Over.
1: Major, the only contact details we have for this is Mohammed Zaid Khan, and his details are on the tablet there. Over.
0: Roger, we'll pass that on to Station Carter. We'll be mobile shortly. Over.
1: Roger, thank you. I'll let fire.

0: G'day, Adelaide Blackfire, 417, station off the coal, Hinson 71. The George down here on Collie and City Road, multi-story residential with the restaurants. We're investigating 9171. Over.
1: All right, we're through, Adelaide Blackfire.

0: Line 5, this is the water park. We get the rear gates over.
1: Fully station, 4334 Pumper, outside station, closing down, out.
0: Roger that.

0: This is a 3-3 Norrington.
1: Hello, Spy. This is a 3-3 9. It's clear of it. Any chance the board is going to be released?
0: Roger, thank you.

0: Get a pop bullet, 7-3.
1: Five Cannon Park, 417, number 71, from station is the goal. He stopped in San Pan. Can we get a last bit of that?
0: Roger. Apologies. Did you take station off the goal? Over.
1: That's correct.
0: Yeah, Roger, I have an arrival. The alarm is clear. And we're going to get your stop and go, sir.
1: There you are.

0: Larsenal 289 Daly, instant number 072 from Station Officer Davey. We've arrived Railway Terrace Taparoo. We've got a domestic gas leak. Please investigating, over.
1: Roger, Bruce, Steve, and the fire.

0: Good. You go stat 3-3, over.
1: And stat 3-3.
0: We are mobilized instant 011 with a crew of 3, over.
1: Roger, you're mobile. Thank you. Stat DO.

0: Adelaide Fire, 429 is responding to Galleons at number 73 and swapping over in Texas area. We're monitoring channel 134. Head up.
1: Roger, 429, thank you. Adelaide Fire out. Last 2897.
0: Morrison Base, this is O'Halloran Hill, 429.
2: Morrison Judy after receiving.
0: Morrison Judy after O'Halloran Hill, 429, is responding to daily incident number 73. Over.
2: Thanks, Morrison Judy after.

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1: Well, listen, Judy, I'm for saving.
0: I believe Pampa and Mobile Crew 3 to daily incident.
1: Roger, everybody, come to your mobile. Listen, Judy, I'm for out.

0: Awesome Basins, though, Harren Hill, 429.
1: What's the duty officer saying?
0: Awesome, duty officer. Helen Hill, 429, has arrived at daily incident number 73. We have a car versus tree. No one appears to be in the vehicles. Crews investigating. Over.
1: Roger, Helen Hill, 429. Your arrival message received. Awesome, duty officer.

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1: Happy Valentine's Day, security officer. Get that call before the time runs the evening.
0: Love to receive.
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0: Receive.
2: Yeah, UDO step 3-3, over. We have arrived on scene at incident 011. We'll investigate and provide the rep shortly. Over.
3: Roger, you've arrived. Thank you. Steady out.

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1: Strat 50.
0: Adelaide 5, show's clear of instant 013, over.
1: Roger, clear 013, many thanks, Adelaide Fire out.
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0: 429 has been released from Valley Incident Number 73 and returning to area, thank you.

0: Incident 077 from Station Officer Duffy. We've arrived at Borough Road, Glenside. There's a single vehicle into the concrete wall of the building. It appears to be cosmetic damage to the building itself. Male occupant still in the driver's seat. We're going to liaise with staff around him there. You can establish Port Rush Command on Channel 174. Over.
1: Roger, 449, arrival at speed, Port Rush Command. Out Channel 201, then. Adelaide 201, Incident 076 from Station Officer Haran. We've arrived at vehicle accident, obviously Saturn State Pole on scene, crews investigating.
2: Roger 201, arrival received. Adelaide fire.
1: Helen Hill 429 said.
3: Station for Delphine, you received.
0: Leaving over.
4: Adelaide 5, 429 has been released from Damien's number 73 and left in the hands of CFS. Returning to our area, we should be back available within the next couple of minutes. So.
3: Yeah, clear bargain on 202, which is back here in this section. Where would you like us over?
0: Trying to be GUI in the front, block this left hand lane here.
3: Yeah, roger that. And you, just behind you, or just in front of the top version?
0: 20 works for you.
1: Roger, thank you. That light fire out.
5: Gabrielli Station, configuration control.
1: Valley Station, go ahead.
5: If your information, crews are just liaising with SAFO and SAS and conducting some traffic control. We'll be on scene due to the location of this vehicle until the tow arrives over.
1: Roger, received.

0: Just Redfern 077, we're assisting the driver until SAS arrives, seeing him to be inspected. Unlikely we'll need to use any cutting equipment. But again, minimal damage to the wall other than paint cosmetic damage. SES not required, over.
1: Roger 449, TRAP received assisting the driver until SAS has been to make assessment.

0: other than paint cosmetic damage. SES, not required, over.
1: Roger, 449, Tip Rep received assisting the driver until Saturday and making assessment.

0: Hello, Lord, Ethan Tyler, is here, sir.
1: Send a Glenn Altman 449 send. Roger.
2: Adelaide Fire, Campbelltown SCF, over.
3: Yeah, Glosman 449, just regarding Valence number 77, Station Staff here. Just seeing if we can ascertain a phone number for building management here, just so we can contact them and let them know what's going on. Over. Yeah, Ross, back.
1: Roger, thank you. I'd like to fire out.

0: Configuration drop. Happy Valley Station, go ahead.
1: Yeah, Roger, just confirming your crew numbers back at station, over.
2: Glen Osmond 449 Adelaide Fire.
0: Only myself, Firefighter Savage.
1: Roger, thanks.
3: Two zero two
2: receiving. 202, for your information on the tablet, you should find some contact details for the driver.
3: Roger that. Thank you, Al.

I'd like 201, Tim. LA 201 from Station Officer Hiron. Situation report. All personnel are out of the SAS vehicle. Crews are going to be on scene for a period of time waiting for the tow truck to arrive to assist in the relocation of the ambulance, which is wedged between trees and just on the edge of an embankment. Over. Roger 201, Tipper of Seas, all persons are out, and we'll be waiting on the scene for the tow. Over. Affirmative, 201 out.

0: Adelaide 202, Adelaide Fire. 202 receiving. 202, are you going to be remaining on scene for a bit longer, over?
1: I'll check with the officer and get back to you, over.
0: Roger, thank you. Out.

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1: 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Nothing showing. Strobe flashing. 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
0: Roger, stage 901. 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
1: MH fire 202. 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
0: 202 then.
2: We're just awaiting SAS's assessment when whether we need to get the man out of the vehicle. Over.
0: Right, 202, have a fire out.

0: Woodville 349, send.
1: 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So Harvey, we've arrived at Lincoln Avenue, assisting SAS, over.
0: Roger 249, arrival received. Now to Angle Park 369, send.
2: Change your quarters can be released, thanks, Albert.
0: Roger, thank you. Adelaide, fire out.

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1: 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We need to change this quarters. 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
0: Roger 202, thank you for active return. 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
2: Hello, Fire. Daily incident 8-0 from Station Office Cunningham. Codes have been...
1: We are clear of incident 011 and returning to LHQ. Over.
3: Roger, thanks. Set the alert.
2: Send. I have the alarm status, please. Over.
0: Roger, 2011. Codes received. Alarm's normal. Over.
2: Roger, thank you, Adelaide 5.
3: Adelaide 5 from Sturt SES.
0: Sturt SES, send over.
3: We are clear of incident 11, over.
0: Roger, clear of incident 11. Are you happy for us to close that now, over?
3: That's correct, that'd be great. Over.
0: Roger, thank you. Adelaide Fire.

0: Infinite 076 from Station of Sahara and stop for vehicle accidents. Data has been sent. It's been left in the hands of PayPal. Over.
1: Roger 201, stop and data received. Out to you, 3903 then.
2: Incident 81, based off Metcalf on Regency Road, just outside the Keeper's Bureau, investigating them.
1: Roger, 3903, arrival received.
3: Hello. 3903, same.
2: Incident 81, could I have an ambulance? Lady with chest pain, over.
3: Roger, we'll advise.

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1: Woodville 249, Ensign 079 from Space Johnson Harvey. Stop for instant code has been sent. We are now mobile.
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1: 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We're going to need a tow for this MVA. 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
0: Roger, Search non-dairy 3. 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SAS are still trying to find a crew, over.
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1: Three-six-nine has been released from road crash, corner of South and Regency, mobile in area. 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
0: Roger, 369, thank you. 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

0: Elizabeth, 339, send.
1: Adelaide 5, Elizabeth 339, infant number 82 from Station of Cicada, stop for Dan Murphy's, and we have alarm status, please, over.
0: Roger, stop received, alarm's clear, over.
1: Roger, alarm's cleared, 339 out.
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0: 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Is that emergency authority voice come through?
1: 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Over.
0: Roger. Yeah.
1: We'll reset at this end, over.
0: Right, thanks.

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0: East Torrens City Officer, Green Hill 3-4.
2: Green Hill 3-4.
0: Officer.

0: 401-883 from Station St Lawrence. We've arrived at the minor cleanup, South Road, Melrose Park. This is in fact a large cleanup of soil and other spill, supposedly from a semi-trailer. This is outside MFS scope to be able to handle at this volume, so local council or Department of Road Transport crews will be required. Cars are currently travelling through in the left-bound lane. The spill starts at 1049 South Road and extends in a southerly direction for approximately 500 to 600 metres. I'll contact Adelaide Fire via mobile phone with further communications. Over.
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0: Happy Valley Station, go ahead.
2: Roger 401, arrival received. A very large clean-up beyond MFS scope, starting at 1049 South Road and heading south about 500 to 600 metres. We'll wait for a phone call shortly, over.
0: Roger from station, over. 401, very good, thank you.

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2: LF 201, incident 086 from Station Asahara, and we've arrived. Fire alarm at Migration Museum, Kintore Ave. Have a.
1: Seeing Green Hill 34. Hey, Storm City Officer, we've done a rookie and passed two piles for attendance. We're just now on approaching from up track, and we'll deal with appropriately, and then we'll be in touch at that time. Over.
3: Roger, as of concern, you're dealing with some duty officers standing by.
1: The officers required. Proceed.

0: 401 Daly 83 from Station of Lawrence and Stops. Call data has been sent. We've located the vehicle that has created the spill. We've liaised with SAPOL. They are taking over the incident scene. Over.
1: Roger 401, stop and information received. Thank you. Adelaide Fire Out.

0: Page 901, send.
1: Yeah, 901, Darlington number 86, from Station Sahara and stop for alarm migration centre. Codes have been sent. Can we get the current alarm status, please?
0: Roger 901, stop and data received, alarm's normal.
1: Thank you, LFI, 901 out.

0: Hey, Storm CG Officer, Green Hill 3-4. Hey, Green Hill 3-4.
1: Yes, Kevin, we're dealing with this major pile now. Have we got access to a dipsy scrubber to do the rest of the world, road?
2: Yeah, dipsy were mobilised probably 20 minutes before we were responded to this job, so they shouldn't be too far away, over.

0: was maybe not too far away.
1: Nothing further. 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I can leave you guys to it if it's okay.
0: All okay.
1: You received me. Thanks for getting out this afternoon. I'll catch you next time. Duty officer out.

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0: 87, safe on Siberia Drive, 25 Perth Street, Sheridan Park. We have a single-storey domestic dwelling. Nothing showing. Crews investigating. Over.
1: Roger 257, arrive received. 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

0: Levy station, Levy 34, over.
1: Send Levy 434.
0: Yeah, we're now on scene. A local farmer is cleared with a tractor, so yeah, road to bed. We're going to come back to station over.
1: Roger, thanks.
0: Cable town, maybe 34 over.
2: Lowell 34, Campbell County, SES over.
0: Over.
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0: Adelaide Fire, Campbelltown, SES, over.
1: Campbelltown, SES, then.
0: We are clear of incident 1-8. Over.
1: Roger, clear 0-1-8. Adelaide Fire,

0: Powerise 229, engine number 93, station on repeat. We've arrived, alarm 030-003, QS plane shopping centre, fire alarm investigating, QS command on 160, over.
1: Roger, 229, arrival received, Adelaide fire.

0: Portiacid 519 to number 90 from Station Officer Lane. We've arrived at the rear of the Portiacid Yacht Club. We have a comfort fire with no one in attendance. Say people are in attendance. We'll get to work with the high pressure line. I'd say this is a stop as well, if you like.
1: Roger, 519, arrival and saved. How do you, Salisbury 321, send?
2: Daily incident number 91 from Station Officer Harris arrived, 8 George Street, Greenfield. NBN Co. have a large national broadband centre, nothing showing, crews investigating, alarm sounding, evacuation in progress. This will be George Street Commanders, Hawk Group
1: 1628. 257, send. Port Adelaide 257, stop, it's an 87, code to me, 10, over.
3: Roger, 257, stop, and code received. Hello, Pirate.

0: Stop 093. Data has been sent. Can we add some sort
1: of... Roger, 229, stop has received. Is null. Over.
0: Roger, for that. Many thanks.

0: 431 from Station Officer Harris. Stop into number 91. That does return shortly. Clear alarm status, please, over.
1: Roger, 321. Stop received. Alarm status is normal. Over.
0: Roger, alarm normal.

0: Good morning, Daly 94, Station Florence and MBA, Brighton Road Hove. A variety of vehicles are involved. We're investigating over.
1: Roger, 401, I'll receive Adelaide Pirate.

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1: Instant number 096. Adam Salisbury Highway, 3 car MBA. Confirm all persons out of the vehicle do not appear to need SAS. I'll investigate and advise shortly.
0: Roger, 329, arrival received. Cadillac, fire out.

0: Celebrating. This is your RNC, Charles Adams. Good evening, being set. Not required. One vehicle will need a tow. If we can have safe hold continue.
1: Roger, 329. Adelaide Fire.

0: Okay. 739.
1: Oh, I'm calling from the 9-74-4-0. Like, I'm going to have this truck. I hope this is on the same kneeling trap. I'm just going to whip the clean up of it.
2: There you go, Robert.
0: Mary's 401, send.
1: Four zero one, stop for incident 94. SAS on the scene, waiting safe, hold data sent over.
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0: Good afternoon, Mr. Laurison. Are you available for another call over?
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0: Roger, Adelaide Fire.

0: Adam Stockford, instant 96, does consent. We'll be on consent anchor shortly, moving in to telephone.
1: Roger, 329, stop and code received. Hello, fire out.

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0: Roger, just checking your location.
1: Copy that, front left-hand seat of 401. 401 is located on Morford Road
2: at Ascot Park.
1: Correction, one of the parks, quite a long way away from you, over.
0: Roger, thank you very much. I'm glad you are in the front left-hand side of the appliance, over.
1: Confirmative, we'll see you there.
0: Roger.

0: Hey, Mary's 409. Send over.
1: Roger. Number 97 from Station Officer Hand, we've arrived. There's nothing showing. The military command on 170.
0: Roger, 409, arrival received, satellite fire out.

0: 401, this is 409. You can take a stop. Over.
1: 401, copy. Thank you, Mr. Hand. See you back there.
0: Roger.

0: 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Send over.
1: So Mary's 409, stop for incident at 97 station, and codes have been sent.
0: Roger, 409, stop and codes received. Alarm status is normal. 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

0: Adelaide 202, send arrival, over.
1: Johnson number 99, that's a Samaga, and we've arrived at 72 King William. Road knock unloaded to Women's and Children's Hospital. We've got a multi-story, large healthcare facility, nothing showing. Please investigate. This would be King Command on channel 157.
0: Watch 202, arrival received. Adelaide fire out.

0: reports, Mr. Morgan, you're receiving on 156.
1: Yeah, receiving, sir.
0: Can you manage to locate a pump room, over?
2: Just on a bit of a reconstitution at the moment, trying to find this crisis. So we haven't got the pump room yet. We're just looking at the stairwell at this point in time.
0: Let us know if you want us to go check out an outside of the building.
3: Outside water base for Forest Ridge.

0: Borges from SA Water Base, just letting you know we finalised our briefing and the helicopter's about to go up once we get all the clearances in place. So I'm just waiting on the agency to confirm again. So if the agency can start calling in and confirm that everything is clear, then we can go up. Thank you.
1: Yeah, Forestry SA in position, Norman. And at this point, clear. Over.
0: Yeah, beautiful, Bruno. Thanks for confirming. I'll turn to Water and Forestry.

Post Cunningham receiving. We're just mobile down to the basement now. What's your location? Do you still have FIP over? Yeah, Roger.

0: Yeah, receiving send.
1: Chris Kevin in the ambulance.

0: Just move it in here, so just give me 2 seconds, over.
1: Roger.
2: Mike, what are you asking me? Sorry, I was just talking.
3: No, just confirming I'm at gate 1 at Barossa.
2: Yeah, roger, mate. Thanks, mate.

0: Yeah, just confirming the initial park has confirmed they all apply to go. Darren, if he from SA Water, if he can confirm that he applies, then we can go ahead. Thanks.
1: Roger.

0: Sen.
1: Norm, this is Darren for all SA Water. Gate staff are in place.
2: Yeah, I got nothing in here correlating. Fantastic information.
0: Yeah, I've just made my way to the southwestern corner, which is the main entry to emergency, and we've found a sprinkler control room with a beacon going. Standby.
2: Roger.
1: Received for, thanks Darren for confirming. So we get to all agencies in place. So the helicopter will go up in a minute, and we expect it to be up there for at least a couple of hours again until literally last light. Yep, thanks. Out.

0: Canada Martin, you were saying?
1: Can
0: you just confirm some of those other zone numbers that are in that little stack with 590 over?
1: Yeah, roger. We have agent 600, we've got 178, 169, 596, have you got any of those over?
0: We've got 581, 583, 585, and possibly 557, it's hard to read. I'll keep looking.
1: Roger.

0: Yeah, those zones that you were reading out are the pressure switches that are in the Riga building. So maybe you're at that Riga building, not at the Rogerson building where you were intending to get to, Carter.
1: Yeah, Roger, I'll liaise with security and we'll work that out.
0: Roger out.

0: Kai, you're saying?
1: Send over.
2: We've actually located it in the stairwell here, in the Redison building where we kind of walked past the first time. Over.
1: Sorry, message broken. You've located it in the stairwell, over.
0: Yeah, that's correct, over. You're receiving, over?
3: Mark, you see the overall tour group, over?
1: 015, you're clear to go.
4: Most certainly do, thank you.
3: No worries, just checking. Just want to check. Cheers.
0: Kai, you're there.
1: Send.
0: Yeah, so we've located it. We located it initially, but then we'll pass it, but there's nothing going on here. It all seems to be normal on this end, but we've definitely located the pressure switch and the right circuit over.
1: Roger, Alpha 2015 Joe, and I'm heading back to the board.
0: Roger that. We'll set the flag again and get five texts to come out. Over.
1: Well, Dorothy, can you maybe try and reset it? It might have fluctuated and gone up above pressure.
4: Yeah, Roger, I can try and reset now, whatever.
1: It looked like it was had the right pressure on the gauge, over.
4: Yeah, it's reactivated, over.
1: Roger.

0: Adelon 201, send a arrival over.
1: Charlie 201, incident 0100, from station off the Hiram, we've arrived, vehicle 5, Class 2 wave.
0: Station off the Mark, are you happy for 377 to go over?
2: Yeah, that's correct. You guys can go. We're just talking over a few things here. But yeah, you can go.
1: Have a civil car on the side of the road. No fire or smoke at this stage. Crew's just conversing with the occupant. I'll get back to you with further details. At this stage, I don't believe fast or safe hold will be required. Over.
0: Roger out. Roger 201, arrival received, SAS and SAPOL not required. Satellite fire out.

0: Approach 901, send over.
1: Yeah, 901, I'm going to number 99 from Station Officer Margin, stop the women's and children's alarm. Codes will follow shortly, but can we get the current alarm status please?
0: Roger, Surge 901, stop received. Alarm status is normal. Over.
1: Thank you. All right, 901 out.
0: Hello, 201, send over.
2: 201 from Station Officer Haran. Can we please have SACOL attend this incident to the car opposite 11 Clark Street? Over.
0: Right.
3: Yes, all required.
0: Hello, Barrett.

0: Headline 201, send.
1: Roger 201,
0: stop and codes received. Adelaide fire out.

0: Sorry, Bruno, just checking if it was for water base.
1: Yeah. 204, receiving, over.
2: Receiving, 10.
1: Please, no fault on that bell door. He's open.
2: Okay. Out to you, Adelaide 2011. Did you copy last transmission, over?
1: 2011, please.
2: Roger. Adelaide, all right.

0: Station off the kill, this is Sandy Nerlich, you're receiving over. You repeat over.
1: SA Water Base from Bruno, you're receiving over.
0: Receiving, go ahead. Station off the kill, this is Sandy Nerlich, how are you receiving over?
2: Receiving, Scott.
1: Yeah, we've got a vehicle at well, it's a site.
0: Todd, know that we haven't.
3: Thank you. We will. Yeah. Okay. Cheers, mate.
0: Thanks, mate. Out.
1: Have a gate number. On the main drag, it's got a jam there, and I've seen the person and gone down to approach them, and they've run off into the bush. Over. Yes, I can get you a registration number and photograph. Over.
0: Yeah, beautiful. We can send that through. So the helicopter is in the Mongolia Reserve, what we see at the moment. So would that impact our operation?
1: Yeah, roger that, but it was clearly audible and there was some fairly close to this area anyway. The details, thanks, Norman.
0: Rightio. Do you want me to pass it on to the police to follow up?
1: Yes, please. This person actively ignored me and ran off. Over.
0: Yeah, roger.

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1: Jensen, 101, station Sonoma, we've arrived at 35 Sterling Street. We have a single-story four-story building. We got a bell ringing, crews investigating. This will be 7 in command on channel 1560.
0: Roger 202, are all received. Headlight for out.

0: Adelaide 202, send over.
1: Incident 101 from Station of Margin, spot for Sterling Command. Toads will be sent. Can we please have an alarm status? Over.
0: Roger, 202, stop received, alarm status is normal. Over.
1: Roger that. Thank you, Al.

0: I like
1: two. Two, two I like four.
2: Two, zero, two, receiving.
1: 202, are you available for another call over?
2: Negative at this stage, but 2011 have just left the scene.
0: Roger, 202. I like fire.
3: Okay, like fire, 2011. We're going status one, I believe. I think 186 and 146 can be available if needed. If they're not using those talkers anymore, are they?
0: 2011, that is affirmative talker 156 and 186, is it?

0: Adelaide 201, send over.
1: Adelaide 5, this is 201, station officer Kelly. We've arrived at Davidson 102. We have a large. Multi-building, multi-storey hotel, medical establishment. We note the overriding talk group, command channel will be 197, and we will use the national trunk channel 198 as tactical. Over.
0: Roger 201, arrival received, Adelaide Fire.

0: Nightlife 4, like 2011 West, you're having heavy traffic on West Terrace 7.
1: Roger, 2011, like 5, alright.

0: Adelaide 2015, send over.
1: 2015 into number 103 from Space Shots Madden. We've arrived. This is an apartment. Multi-story accommodation facility, nothing showing. We'll have Zengman on 156, over.
0: Roger, 2015, arrival received. Adelaide Fire.
2: If we could turn talk groups on 103, please.
0: I write
2: tall groups of current. Roger, just make sure 2011 was aware.
0: Roger. Adelaide Fire out.
3: May I have you receiving?
2: Receiving.
3: No worries, ma'am. I just wanted to make sure you're on the same trunk chat with us.
2: Yeah, Roger. On the same wavelength, Aaron. Very scary.
3: Roger, thanks, mate.

0: Constitution.
1: Yeah, Roger, we've got a pressure switch activate level 3.
2: 201, Roger, the pressure switch level.
0: Yeah, Roger, tell them

0: 201 appliance, if you were talking to me, board, switchboard, I've received nothing else after level 3 pressure switch. Over.
1: Yeah, right there, covering the Gilbert building.
0: 201 Gilbert building, over.

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1: 301, receiving, sent.
0: Can you collect keys from Prospect Station's incident 107, Luna School Alarm, over.
1: Keys from 37, roger, Wilco.

0: Through their own. And we'll get a management.
1: Roger, zone 31, comms to acknowledge alarm and awaiting management name, over.
0: Management name,
1: Roger, management name, Andrew. You have to meet for a stop back.

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1: Air 17, receiving 10.
0: You can return.
1: Roger, Adelaide Fire. Thank you.
2: Right.
1: So that's... Will Walker, you're receiving?
3: Yeah, receiving.
1: You just want to drive straight forward up to the little road that we turned into. We can meet you there. Over. Right, just driving forward.
0: Adelaide 2015, send over.
1: We're going into 103, we're stopping all upcoming appliances, we've just got a manual call point, over.
0: Roger, stop on all oncoming appliances for incident 103. How can you Adelaide 2011? Do you receive last message, over?
1: 2011 received. Change status 4.
0: Aunt Mary, 401, LA 5, receiving over.
1: 401, sorry.
0: 401, you can return to home station, over.
1: Yeah, Roger, receive that now.
0: Woodville 249, this is Adelaide 5, you're receiving over.
1: 249, receiving over.
0: Woodville 249, you're receiving

0: Over.
1: Roger. Thank you.
0: Hello, 201, send another.
2: Zero one from Stanford, Kelly, for incident 103, considers a stop for that incident.

0: Yeah, roger. We'll see you at station 20.
1: For your information.
2: Roger, out.
1: Yellow's normal, rather.
0: Roger, thank you.

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1: Enter number 103 from Station of Melbourne. Stop for the same command. We've had a nice better. Over.
0: So you stop to say the alarm time is normal, over.
1: Roger me, thanks. 2015 out.

0: 3369, incident 107 from Station Officer Winter. We've arrived 30 Hawkers Road, Menindee, large multi-building education facility. We have nothing showing. We'll be investigating.
1: Zero arrival received, no fire out.

0: Mr. Zane, you're receiving? Mr. Zane, you're receiving?
1: Receiving.
0: Yeah, as you're attending the ball, we'll wait here because I believe manager said to be further down the road, so we'll attend and get some alarm over.
1: I'm getting taken down to the boarding house, FIP. Yeah, set tight over.
0: Roger, we'll go.

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1: Roger, acknowledgement received. Adelaide, fire up.

0: Into the number. King 109 from Safe Off the Duffy. We've arrived at Mitcham Residential Care. There's nothing showing. Establish Kingswood Commands on channel 174. Over.
1: Roger, you've arrived. Adelaide Fire out.

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1: Piccoli 340, stand over.
0: Piccoli 340, mobile is visible.
2: Hey, Sergeant Judy, silly pump. My balloon's got one more tour.
3: Where did you get my balloon? Same one. 369er, Mr. Winters, are you receiving over?
4: 202, Space Officer Duffy, receiving over.
0: It's Orange Duty Officer, this is Piccoli 340, over.
4: Yes, I am, Sam.
0: And over. We're mobile, 110, over.
4: Hey, Mark, you can take a stop, thanks, brother.
0: To you, my boss.
4: Sangor.
3: We have located a sector. It's just really easier if you depart, and I'll do the comms through 301, over.
4: Roger that. Much appreciated. Have a great night.
3: Bye-bye.
0: Yeah, Roger, thank you, mate. We were held up a bit of traffic anyway, mate.

0: Cafe 5, Overton 301, stop for instant number 107 from Station Sabine. That will be sent shortly, because I just have an alarm status server.
1: Roger, you are stopping for the alarm server.
0: Go ahead, gentlemen, thanks. 301 out.
1: Glen Osmond 449, send over.
2: Glen Osmond 449 from Station Officer Duffy, stop for daily incident number 109. We can alarm status, please.
1: Roger, your stop received and codes. The alarm is normal, over.
2: 449, Roger.

0: Angle part 369, send over.
1: Yeah, Lake Fire 369. Yeah, we've been cleared from incident 107. We're just going to weave our way back to station 36 and take us a little while over.
0: We'll track when you're back in the area and then release change of quarters over.
1: Roger that. Thank you very much. 369 out.

Or just someone reminds you of Ross. You know, it's the same one.

0: Summit Command, this is Piccoli 34P. Yeah, we've also arrived, probably from the parking behind Hard Drive.
1: Yeah, Roger, to me, I and I'll meet with the FIP.
0: Copy that.

0: As I find the longer SES over.
1: The longer SES send over.
0: Acknowledging incident 021, over.
1: Roger, your acknowledgement received. Clear information. CFS is attached to this job as well, over.
0: Apologies, can you repeat that, over?
1: Yeah, no problems. Just making you aware that Dingy Beach is also attached to this.

0: 1014 at.
1: Yeah, the two

0: impressed, but I'm heading out to Pine Grove. But he and Michael
1: Yeah, we're waving a captain on one.

0: Adelaide Fire that says split the duty kind of.
1: Duty send over.
0: Acknowledging the page for Waitinga incident 115.
1: Roger, acknowledgement for the Waitinga. I lay fire up.
0: To the network, this is Victor Judy.
2: Okay, staff, just letting you know that the helicopter has just landed this evening. And, yeah, they had pretty good conditions, but it looks like there's definitely... tomorrow.
3: Victor Metz, 148.
2: That's our water base up.
0: Proceeding set.
3: Yeah, just letting you know, we're mobile, Dennis. Heading through the roundabout at end of the ring road, over.
1: Judy, or sorry.
2: Thanks, Norman. SA Water College. Stand down. Thanks.
3: Didn't realise it's through. Yep, all good, mate.
0: No. No worries. Victor Judy out.
1: Lofty Judy, Region 3, Car 5. You're receiving on 136.
4: Yeah, good afternoon, Lofty Judy. Also receiving, Ben.
1: Lucky G officer, good afternoon. Region 3 Car 5, I've come across incident 114 for Iron Bank on Scott Creek Road. The tree is only obstructing a partial of the southbound lane, but we'll need personnel to assist in removing it. Looks like a stump has rolled down the hill. Over.
4: Roger, your arrival, tree partially blocking part of the lane. The personnel required at this stage on bank do look a little bit short crew. In saying that, we've just had Allgate respond to those ways in the same incident. So between Allgate and Sturt SES, I think we'll have that covered.
1: Roger, it's just after a corner, so I might hang a little bit around and I'll keep 136 on as well, over.
4: Yeah, Roger, thank you. That's appreciated. Like I said, Allgate pump has just been responded, defaulted for Iron Bank Power.
1: Roger, thanks.
5: Roger, mate. Harry from Bruno, you receiving, over.
0: Hey, Simon, Judy, Simon, come on.
2: Send over.
0: Yeah, drop to the captain. Stop, principal, and I. Well, smoke set off by steam. Particularly silly now, clear.
1: Yeah, roger that, waving a QRV out.
0: Roger, receive me, thanks.

0: East Orange, GTO Pacific, this is Piccoli 34P.
1: Chain diving.
2: Off the duty officer, all go left 10 and 2 over.
3: Off the duty receiving, yeah.
0: Yeah, we're just returning to station, so we're cleared in town. 110 over.
1: Yeah, Roger, you're clear. Many thanks.
2: Yeah, Trent, just watching Bart. We've got a crew available now and with drivers, so I reckon 3 or 4 minutes we'll be out of the door. Over.
3: Waping, Captain. This is Waping, a 4-4.
4: Roger. Thanks, Bill. Yeah, I'm back. Unable to crew. I haven't heard Sturt yet, as yet. However, we do have a staff officer on scene. He's reported. Tree partially blocking road, but does require extra hands to assist removal.
0: Send Waping, a 4-4.
2: Yeah, I just had to be driving home listening to you, yeah, we've got a crew on their way. Well, we've certainly got a crew responding, over.
1: Roger.
3: Yeah, Al, does Sue normally go to the scene, or does she come to the station, over?

0: That really depends on where the fire is or the incident is. She should come to the station, hopefully. Over.
1: Officer, this is the Ringer Beach 4-4. Head crew member, potentially waiting on the 4th, over.
0: What was thinking about?
1: Yeah, roger, we'll set sail then, over.
2: Adelaide Fire from Waitinga 4-4.
3: Waitinga 4-4, send over.
2: Waitinga 4-4 is now mobile to incident 0115. Over.
3: Roger, your mobilisation received, Adelaide Fire.
2: Waitinga 4 out.
3: Adelaide 202, send over.
4: Step 118, Station Officer Russell, we've arrived, fire alarm, and children on the left.
0: Yeah, Victor Metz is Deputy 1.
4: Hospital complex, security at the panel, crews are investigating, we'll have women's and children's on 156.
1: Yeah, roger, message, so.
3: Paradise 229, send over.
0: Incident 117 from SA Montgomery, we've arrived at vehicle accident, northeast road, 752 car MBA, crews get to work, over.
3: Roger, your arrival received, and let's fire out.

0: Wow, no, pues 3 días. Días de nada. Would you quit mobile teams at 020, over?
1: Roger, mobilization received, I'm that far out. Speak to Harbin, 719, send over.
2: Station 011, 3-0-1's arrived, over.
3: Roger, thank you, just back where you are.
2: Roger, we'll stay here, call it to me, over.
4: From Station of Ewan's arrived, salient number 115, Range Road, Waipinga. We have one truck into tree. First on scene, crews are rendering first aid to the driver. Driver is out of the vehicle. Road is completely blocked. We are operating.
0: Hello, Corliss. That's Officer Russell. Are you receiving over on 156?
3: Receiving. Acknowledged.
5: It says Victor Judy acknowledged. Can I have a sit rep?
0: We've had a second activation at alarm number 10/105 at this same premises. Would you like a second turnout for this? Over.
3: Stand negative to that at this stage. There's been a few pressure switches activated in the last couple of hours here, so stand by for some more details.
0: Roger, we'll go. Hello, Cairo.
1: Roger, SAS arriving. For your information, SAVE call have been dispatched at 5:25, and you've got two appliances from Waipinga en route, over.
4: Yeah, Roger, thank you, Adelaide 5, that'll be sufficient, over.
1: Roger, Adelaide 5, out.
4: Yeah, we're having the same time to use it as soon as possible, over.
6: Claiming duty officer, this is Ordering Image 44.
4: You're receiving send.
6: Roger, we've arrived for daily incidents on 80 Road. Corrected third page, one tree down one lane of road, 80 Road. Cruising in the
4: Roger, say.
0: Can I even see if it's no longer SES over?
4: Kaima, duty officer, receiving send.
0: Yeah, any other, you still want us to respond to that incident, over?
4: Yeah, Roger, stand by, out to you. Beach 44, duty officer.
6: Yeah, affirmative, just received that. Negative on SES requirement for this incident, over.
4: Roger, thank you. Out to you. No longer SES, you can take a stop on this one, thank you.
0: Good, thanks. SES, no longer out.
4: 3-4.
6: Hallgate 34 mobile, incident 114.
4: Hallgate 34, Roger, your mobile in place of Hallgate.
6: Hallgate 34, duty officer. Hello. Yeah, from Hallgate 34.
7: 34. I understand there's a group car on scene already. Are you able to share more precise information about the location of this incident?
8: Yes, and...
9: Yeah, Roger. Staff officer on scene out here. He's monitoring this channel. Maybe he can reply up.
5: Yeah, with the road open, can we send cars through from the Victor end? Over.
8: Nah, road is closed. I'm going to go to the western side of this incident and set up a traffic control. Over.
10: Not Creek Road to sort of track, the entrance to the track, keeping an eye on traffic.
5: Yeah, Roger that. I'll try to turn this car around. Another set of red and blues coming this way. Over.
11: Waiting at 4-4 now on scene.
1: Roger, clear of incident. LA fire up.

0: thing of and about
1: yeah, roger that, Brendan. We've got cars stopped here. Do you want us to turn them around? Over.
2: Yeah, Oakton 301, station officer Russell, are you receiving?
3: 301 receiving, Sam.
0: Affirmative, turn them around. No vehicles for.
2: Yeah, I'm assuming you heard all the last. Can you just make your way, if you're here, close to the tunnel, into the fire control room and just assist Station Officer Scholes at the panel? I believe his crew is going to go and investigate the other alarm.
3: Roger. Okay.
4: Paradise 229, send over.
5: Hello, 5.

0: Paradise. And top of an instant number 117 from Station to Montgomery. We'll be mobile shortly, over.
1: Roger, stop the sea. Out to Adelaide 2011, Vendetta.
2: Adelaide 2011, Daily Instant 118. We have multiple alarms in active activation. Could you just please confirm the current alarm that is in activation, over?
1: Roger, standby.
3: I lock your unit stuff off the booker.
4: Receiving thing.
3: Lock your unit, just for your notes, set us out on scene with a crew of two.
1: Fire panels. Building over.
4: Roger, thank you. 30th arrived on site. Not the GDS officer.
1: Affirmative, over.
2: 2011 out.
5: Spirit Studio, this is Spirit 33, over.
6: And Spirit 33.
2: And all veterans will arrive on scene.
4: Roger, all veterans 34, you've arrived.
6: Hello, fire from Stasius.
1: Stasius, send over. Roger, arrive. Instant 2-0, hello, fire up.

0: Station Officer Solzy receiving on command.
1: Receiving, mate, then.
0: Yeah, how are you going there, mate? Have you found yours?
2: And all gate 34, arrived incident 1144. We have a large tree blocking one lane of traffic. Yes, on scene. Crew's getting to work.
1: A negative, mate. We're just walking

0: Station Officer Rothwell to the fire panel. Are you receiving? Station Officer Dean, FIP, are you receiving?
1: Kramer, Group Officer, this is Eddie, Control. Receiving, send.
0: Yeah, mate, can you check the alarm book there and just see how many entries just went to the problem here.
1: Roger, just sit around the Darlington 116. Crews are clearing the tree off the road. Just making up and we'll be out of here shortly. Over. Roger, receive, thank you.
0: Your last very broken, say again, over. Call sign is calling Station Officer Dean, FIP, say again, your last, over. Yeah, thanks, Station Officer Dean. Can you just check the alarm book there, mate? I'm hoping that there's been a few pressure switch entries in the last couple of hours. There seems to be a bit of a problem with the pressure or a pressure spike here. Can you just let me know what's in the book there, mate?
2: Stand by.
3: Zero 05 to Station Officer Russell. We can confirm. We just went to a pressure switch zone 31. That was the last call about 20 minutes ago, and there was one approximately 40 minutes before that. Not sure what the alarm was. Over.
0: Yeah, Roger. Thank you. Yeah, the book shows that other than those ones, the previous pressure switch or previous alarm call was on the 20th of May, also a pressure switch, over.
4: Yeah, Roger, thank you. Station Officer Dean, can you actually get up the other alarms that have popped up on the FIP? We could only scroll through number 5 and number 6.
5: Hi, Mr. Officer. This is ordering a beach 44, clear from Darlington 116, mobile back to station. Over.
6: Duty officer receive.
0: You want the ones that have been isolated, over? Just confirming there's only 2 in alarm, is that right? There are 2 in alarm, which is 5 and 6. The other 4 have been isolated. Over.
4: Yeah, Roger, thank you. We're still working around, trying to find this particular pressure switch here. I think we'll be doing the same thing as the last call, mate. Just stand by.

0: at Lofty Dizzy Region 3, car 5.
1: Lofty Dizzy receiving.
2: I believe they've been there, clamp them out. I'll say the information back on to you.
0: Lovely. Judy, Region 3, Car 5, just advising on departing scene. I'll hand it over to Allgate and Sturt SES. Over.

0: pass that information back on to you.
1: Lovely. Judy, Region 3, Car 5, just advising on departing scene. I'll hand it over to Allgate and Sturt SES. Over.
2: Roger, thank you very much for hanging around. Lovely to hear from you.
3: Yeah, certainly. Thanks, Cocky. Yeah, I've established that with security already. They've contacted their contractors and they're on their way. Yeah, it's trying to confirm these two particular breaches.
2: Roger.
4: And those in 449, send out that.
5: 449 down to 131 from Station Office Cunningham Hill. We've arrived. Mitcham Residential Care. For a single story, actually, nothing showing. Mitcham Command will be on 174. Over.
4: Roger, your arrival received. That's the light fire up.

0: 301, you're on 174, over.
1: Stay 33, over.
2: Mr. Cunningham, this is Special Officer Kelly on 201. You are to me, over.
1: We have a large stump on the side of the road. We're going to proceed to clear it up. We have CFS on site to support the traffic management, and we should be about 30 to 40 minutes, over.
2: Yeah, Aaron, this is the reactivation of a previous alarm. You're not required. Thanks for your attendance.
3: Roger, thank you. Your SIT rep received. Set UDO in.
2: Thanks, mate. We'll return to headquarters now.

0: Hotel Russell, to the board, you say? Say anything.
1: Audinga Beach 44, back station. Audinga Beach 44 out.
0: Yeah, so we finally made our way to going 257. It's just a drop in pressure as per the last call. That will have to be flagged. Station officer Sol, do you receive any? Made your way out to the other one.
2: 1-2-1, returning to headquarters for the
3: total. Yeah, Russ, we're still trying to find the right area, mate, so we can't get access to some of the pilots as well. They are keyed off. Over.
4: Roger, received. Thank you for that.
0: While they can actually access the Gilbert building, I'll just get station officer Dean at the panel to isolate these zones if possible.

0: كويس. Seeing the FIP, you're a little bit broken. I believe you want both of those alarms isolated, over. Yeah, Roger, thank you. Message was right to me. Yeah, isolate those two zones, please. We're making our way back to the FIP. Station Officer Scholes, just confirm that. Roger, isolation.
1: FU, Russ, did you say you're happy for us to return to the board? We can't make access, mate, to find this pressure, sir.

0: Yeah, Roger, I'm happy, mate. Thank you.
1: Adelaide 5449 from Station Officer Cunningham, stop for incident 121. Codes have been sent. Request alarm status, over.
2: Roger, your stopping codes received. The other is still active, over.
1: Roger, Adelaide 5.
0: Two zero five, you receiving?
3: Receiving, and Rusty.
0: Can't hear those.
3: Sorry, message very broken.
0: Yeah, we don't need you, mate. You can make your way back to station. Thank you.
3: Yeah, we push it out. Thank you, Al.
2: The alarm is down normal, over.
1: Thank you, Adelaide 5449 out.

0: MI2011 Sangala.
1: 11 Daily Incident 118. Can I please have an alarm status over?
0: Right. Both of the alarms are normal, over.
1: Roger, thank you. You can code this as a stop and codes to come shortly, over.
0: Roger, your stop received and codes to follow. Allied fire up.

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1: Out.

0: Hello, Barbara. This is Transcat 3-4. We have 1, 2, 3.
1: Roger, you're on mobilization. Receive incident 1, 2, 3. Hello, fire up.

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0: Grave, 7-1-9, send over.
1: Yeah, from Station Officer Ewens. We've been released from Darlene's number 115. Returning to the car.
0: Roger. 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
0: King Search Station, look, we've arrived on scene out here on North Coast Road in Emu Bar turnoff area. Look, this job is not far from the SES guys. More to follow over.
1: Confirming SES on site, and you won't be too long. Over.
0: Yeah, roger that. Look, setting up a bit of extra traffic control to keep a fence open for these fellas. Give us a little while and I'll give you a call back. Not much to worry about out here.
1: Message received, understood. I'll wait to hear back from you. Out.

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0: We're clear of incident 020.
2: Okay, 34, clear of incident 114. Scott Creek Road reopened to both lanes of traffic. All appliances, CFS and SES released from the scene.
1: Roger, stage, you're clear. Hello, Fire.
3: All gates 3-4 duty officer. Roger, you're clear of scene. Thanks for your attendance this evening. Duty officer out.

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1: Kingscote 34, send.
0: Yeah, Jen, tree's been cleared from the road, SES have packed up. We are about to do the same and return to station, over.
1: Message received and understood, drive carefully. See you later. Out.

0: Vincent.
1: Okay, fire. This is King Street 34. We are now clear of incident 123 and returning to station over.
0: Roger, thank you. You're clear. I'm going to fire out.

0: 5, this is Tango Station.
1: Hello, fire receiving send.
0: Yeah, just acknowledging incident 0126, the tree down in Dashwood Gully. We're at the station assembling a crew and we'll advise when we're on the road. Over.
1: Roger, thank you. Your acknowledgement received. Have I fire off?

0: Adelaide 201, Valiance number 127, from Station Yeah, we arrived at 44 Polling Street, Adelaide to U Park, Brundle Street. Have a multi-storey car park, commercial complex, nothing showing. This will be Rundle Command, Polling Command on 1567.
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1: Roger, please.

0: Judy's dress if you have.
1: Wasn't due to receiving the same stress this year.
0: Stress, SES, mobile. 3 down, dash valley. That's what valley.
1: 2011, there you go. Roger, stress. Stress, SES, your mobile. At this stage, Kangaroo is not so mobilized over.

0: Molson Duty, Strathis, yes, over.
1: Send Strathis, yes.
0: You're just letting you know Strathis responding P2. We haven't got any P1 signed off drivers, over.
2: Elizabeth 331, send.
3: Hello, pilot.
1: Roger that, you're on mobile priority server.
3: One, incident 128, from Station Officer Croc. We've arrived at Blakeview Primary. Nothing showing, crew's investigating, over.
2: Roger 331, your arrival received. LA Fire Up.

0: PM in our fire, LA 2011, Daniels number 127, stop for Poultry Command. Request alarm status, over.
1: Roger, thank you, 2011, your stop saved. That alarm has cleared, over.
0: Thank you very much, LA Fire, 2011 out.

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1: Adelaide Fire receiving, sir.
0: We are en route to incident 0126.
1: Roger received. Adelaide Fire out.

0: Elizabeth 339, sir.
1: Adelaide 5, Elizabeth 339, we've been released from daily. Number 128, we are mobile in area. If there's any change of quarters in place, they can be released, over.
0: Roger, thank you, 339.
2: Lawson Group, officer, this is King Willa Alpha 34, over.
0: Adelaide, fire out.
3: Send King Willa Alpha 34.
2: We are en route with a group of four to the incident 0126.
3: Roger, your mobile crew of four. For information, you have stress SES mobile priority 2, and the Clarendon was added due to the time frame of turnout over, so they've been responded, but you can defer the season list now, we'll put a stop on them, over.
2: Roger, receive Kangaroo out.

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1: Fire receiving, Tim.
0: Acknowledging patch incident 025, over.
1: Roger, thank you. Your acknowledgement received. Adelaide Fire out.

0: Talking for Officer Kangaroo at Alpha 34.
1: Send Kangaroo Alpha 34.
0: We have just assessed the three on the road and we're going to let SES handle this one. It's a bit tricky.
1: Roger, receive that. If you can just obviously stay on scene, take it, there'll need to be traffic control there.
0: Roger that, we're just saying we'll set the scene.
2: Kangaroo 34 will strath SES, over.
0: Kangaroo 34.
2: Strath SES is still required.
0: Yes, Strath SES still required.
2: Roger received ETA 15 minutes.
0: Roger that.
3: Adelaide Fire, Elizabeth 331, and station for the crop, stop for day into number 127, codes begin shortly. Over.
4: Roger, thank you, 331, your stop and codes received. Adelaide Fire out.

0: Tamam kuyruğa gidiyorsa yan kebabı gidiyor. Yürüseydin
1: Evet.
0: Good evening, just like you on air. I think we've got one responding from SES so far, over.
1: Roger.

0: Morrison, duty officer from No Longer SES.
1: No Longer SES.
0: Just letting you know, we will have a crew of 5 with 2 chainsaw operators mobile in approximately 10 minutes. Over.
1: Roger, you'll have a crew of 5 in approximately 10 minutes. Over.
0: Copy that. I'll be monitoring the channel in case we get a stop call. Over.
1: Roger, receive that.
0: No Longer SES out.

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1: Clarendon Fire receiving, Sim.
0: Disagree with the specific reason why our 1-4 was paid for job 126. If not, we'll take 3-4 instead.

0: Roger, thank you for your two, and you shot my report. Rapid Bay 44 from Rapid Bay Captain on 144.
1: Yeah, they fire.
0: North of the officer, Clarendon 340.
1: Eastern 130, SO Hawkins. We have a roll.
0: 126, 12, 4, including 6 riders. 5, Austin and 4 Road, Paynham.
1: We have a truck, this car looks quite minor, crew investigating. Sorry, I've got road pad problems over.
2: Roger 217, your arrival received. The car looks minor, crew investigating, over.
3: Roger, Clarendon, I'm going to divert you now to Anderson and Blue Springs to give them assistance. To be honest, they get turned out with crew. So I need you to be heading towards Blue Springs. You're looking at tree down at 312 Moritz Road, Blue Springs, over. Tree blocking whole of intersections, both directions.
4: That is rising group to you, sir.
0: Roger, do you just voice over that street name again, thanks?
3: Yeah, street name is Moritz Road, Blue Springs, Mike Oscar Romeo India Tango Zulu, over.
4: Rapid Bay from Computer, sir.
5: Roger, Moritz Road, North Springs, 348, 5 off.
0: Duty officer around Captain on 144.
3: Roger, for information, Kangaroo have got a crew for the incident, but I ain't going to be there for traffic control. I'm going to have to leave the job for SCS to do. You can just keep going to the Blue Springs to give them assistance should they need it when they get mobile over.
5: Okay,

0: Milwaukee 88, no longer 3-1, over.
1: Go ahead, no longer 3-1.
0: Hey, Roger, we are about to be mobile in about 10 seconds to incident 0325, confirming P1, over.
1: P1 status is confirmed. Just FYI, you will have multiple other units attending this incident. Over.
2: LA fire receiving sent.
3: Confirm mobilisation to 0131. We'll actually be leaving the shed in about 2 minutes. Over.
4: Mawson, duty officer.
2: Roger, receive mobile in 2 minutes. Are they fire out?
5: Sam, blessing.
4: Mobile to incident 129, one chainsaw operator, over.
5: No, Roger. Your total crew number, thanks.
4: Crew of 4, over.
2: Fuel Park 217.
4: 217, incident number 130 from Station Officer Hawkins. Stop for MBA, safe holes on scene. We're going to leave it with them, surely, over.
2: One seven is not received. Are they fire out?
5: Roger, 4-3-1 chainsaw. For information, you also have Nalunga SES. We'll probably have a crew in the next couple of minutes being dispatched to your incident. And further to that, Clarendon was turned out to assist Kangarilla for their incident, but I've diverted them to assist you based on the time frame of SES and what was going on with Kangarilla. Over.
4: Roger, received, over.
1: Fourth duty officer from the Nalunga SES.
5: Send the Nalunga SES.
1: Just keeping you in the loop, we have 5 crew, 2 chainsaw operators mobile to the Lewis Springs incident, over.
5: Roger, received that, Lewis Springs mobile and also Cannon was diverted from a previous call to this one as well, over.
1: Yeah, copy that, over.
5: Roger out.
4: Yes, same duty officer.
6: Yeah, how long before you're on site? I've only got one person responding from SES.
4: We'll be there momentarily, John.
5: First ring 3-4, Mawson duty officer.
6: Roger.
4: Received, send.
7: Thank you, SES to CFS Video Shop.
6: Send.
7: Yeah, just advising, we are rolling the 4-2 with two of us down to Delamere, over.
6: Yeah, Roger. Our main fires a bit snowed under. There's an MBA on range right as well. The Mets are doing that from Victor.
5: Yeah, I don't know if you heard, but Nalunga SES are now mobile, 5 crew, 2 chainsaws to your incident. If you get there and can give us a situation and size up in regards to we're going to need all these resources, and if I can stand down the CFS one if you still need one, and we'll make that the SES over.
7: Yeah, copy that. If you need a bit of traffic or anything like that, let us know.
4: Roger. Over.
6: Roger.
4: Tavern station open for incident 126, 3 down Dashford Gully Road.
5: Clarendon Station, if you can take comms for instance 126, you have Kangaroo on scene, awaiting SES, over. Your appliance has been dispatched to another incident in Blewett Springs at this stage, over.
4: Okay, will do, message understood.
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6: In.
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5: Morton duty officer, Marit control, over.
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5: Well, duty officer, we have arrived on scene. We have a tree blocking both lanes. It's not too thick. I believe we will be alright by ourselves on this job. Over.
1: Yeah, well, along the station, duty officer.
4: Yeah, so Wollonga Station is open and available for comms, over.
5: Roger, so just confirm you'll manage and I can put a stop on both SES and the Clarendon Brigade, over.
1: Yeah, Roger, so are you able to get an appliance mobile for this incident?
5: That's affirmative, over.
4: Affirmative, they will actually notify you and how many they got on board, over.
5: Right, first station, Clarion Station is open, and I'm about to organise to see if we can take comms with your daughter as well, over. Stand by. Yeah, Roger, received. We've got, we're doing a bumper on route, if you can take comms for this incident. Thanks.
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7: Receiving send. Yeah, we're going to 2-3, please. And 2-4P, my what incident?
5: Clarendon Station, Mortgage Officer, Kangaroo calling you over.
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5: Two, four, page, you. Thank you.
10: Okay, which door are you on, Strath, SES?
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5: Yeah, Wellinger 24P from Claimer Duty Officer, just acknowledging that you're mobile to this incident.
10: Clarendon 3-4P received, sir.
7: The officer 1-2-4P's arrived. Stand by for SIDREP.
5: From Bullet Springs Control, and I'm just going to take a stop and see if we can.
10: Roger, Morrison, duty officer. We arrived on scene. Looks like they've got it pretty much tidied up anyway, over.
5: Roger, Wellinger 24P, all comms through Wellinger Station, thank you.

0: Murray seems in control. Wilson duty officer. The screen 3-4. Wilson duty officer.
1: Received, send. Over.
0: Yeah, right, just confirming, Clarendon and SES will be taking comms for your incident 129, over.
1: Alex Toshin, we're under control. Roger, over. Receiving, send.
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1: Receiving, Sam.
2: Yeah.
4: Clarendon Station, 3-4, please, clear of incident 129, Maritz Road. 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
1: 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Receiving, send.
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5: Logs 2897.
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5: 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Delay fire out.

0: from Station Officials, Hardin's number 115. We've returned to scene, assisting SFS and SAPOL in cleaning site. 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
1: Roger 719, you've returned to scene, assisting CFS and SAPOL. 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

0: Clara in the station, Maritz Control, over.
1: Yeah, Clarendon Station receiving, Finn.
0: The tree has been removed and we are making way up to station, over.
1: Yeah, message understood. Clarendon Station out.

0: slices, 10 slices down on it. For information, police security are attending. The building 2 should be listed in the school's maps for prisoner backup.
1: Yeah, first rings 3-4 from Morton Judd Officer.
2: Right, then.
0: Roger.

0: Could you please repeat that last message? Over.
1: Hello, Fire. I sent you a page in regards to asking whether you'd gone mobile. Obviously, someone didn't let LA Fire know that you'd gone mobile. But you have no mobile, and if you can advise them once you're back in station that you're available again. Over.
2: Roger, you are very welcome. No longer 3-1 out.
0: Roger, Wilco.

0: Yeah, Dolly, the number 133, Station Office Gardener, right at Hamilton High Tech College. I have a multi-building, multi-storey school facility, nothing showing. Got Hamilton Command on 170.
1: Roger, thank you, Station Office Gardener. Your arrival received. I'll let you fire up.

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1: Thanks, Wittinger. If you need, I can give you your times of mobile and arrival and departure.
0: Roger. I will call your station, my number.

0: guys going off air yet? Yang Yudio going off air. Have a good night, over.
1: Yeah, Roger.

0: Stations 10, Stations Gardner, over. Receiving. Yeah, we've got police security here with us. He's familiar with the area, so we're going to head upstairs here with him, over.
1: Yeah, roger that. Trying to help with room numbers, so we'll just have to find it ourselves.
0: Yeah, roger all the liaisons with that thing up, over.
1: Yeah, roger that.

0: If I can, if I can, drink. Sorry.
1: Let's see the other.
0: Yeah, we've cleared bottom floor. We've come up on the western end and looking back towards the other.
1: Yeah, Roger. We're just for police security investigating other.
0: Yeah, Roger.

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1: LA Fire receiving send.
0: LA Fire, information, Planet, and Triple P was diverted from job 126 to 129. We're now clear of call over.
1: Roger, received, you're clear. LA Fire out.

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1: November 9.
0: Hey, John, can you please show us clear of incident 13?
1: Roger, will do. No fire, 7-2, you answer. Good evening, Rapid Bay is now clear of incident 131.
2: Roger, clear of incident. Hello, fire.

0: St. Mary's 401, send over.
1: St. Mary's 401 from the station of the Gardiner, stop point. Number 133. Area investigated. No apparent cause. Codes have been sent. We will be mobile shortly over.
0: Roger, your stop received. Ammo fire up.

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1: Roger, receiving send along the UDO.
0: Are you able to attend incident 027, over?
1: Roger, confirm we will attend incident 027, over.
0: Many thanks, no longer UDO out. I left fly, no longer SES.
2: No longer SES, send over.
0: Acknowledging incident 027, over.
2: Roger, you're acknowledged, received, hello.

Clarendon 3-4-P has returned to station, and Clarendon Station will be closing down in the next 5 minutes. Over. Unless called out. Over.

0: Italian's number 0134 from Station of Care. We've arrived. 200 East Terrace, Adelaide. Got a large multi-story apartment complex. Nothing's showing. This will be East Terrace Command on 1567.
1: Roger, your arrival received. Hello, far out.
2: I'm EDO 931 over.
3: Go ahead, 3-1.
2: Yeah, we've arrived at incident 0027, Sierra, following shortly over.
3: Copy.

0: No longer 432, send over.
1: Daily incident 136, front station officer Fisher, we've arrived. Grundy Terrace, investigating slapping car. We'll keep investigating, over.
0: Roger, your arrival received. Hello, fire up. Victor Harvey, 719.
1: Oh, it's been released, it's number 5. Yes, no.
0: Roger, release from incident 115, Adelaide fire up.

0: Origin 301 cents.
1: Hello, for Origin 301, incident 137 from Station Australia. We've arrived at 249 Montague Road at Ingle Farm. We've got a two-story restaurant, nothing showing. This will be Settlers Command on channel 160.
0: Roger, you arrive or receive, have that fire up.

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2: No longer 4-3-2, send over.
3: No longer 4-3-2, dailies number 136 from
4: Molten Group Officer, this is Kangaroo Alpha 3-4.
0: Yeah, Roger, we've assisted the situation and we've found a hole, a cracked tile in the roof, which has then proceeded to leak into the house and cause water.
5: 5, and back online, over.
2: Roger, you're clear of the incident. Hello, fire up.

0: at late five, and we're out for 3-4 over.
1: Kangaroo Alpha 3-4, stand over.
0: We are clear of instance 020126, and we are back at station.
1: Roger, clear of instance 0 5 out.

0: I'm gonna get you that on the 3-1 over.
1: Go ahead, 3-1.
0: Yeah, Roger. Damage is small enough, sufficient enough that we can silicon the crack and repair it that way over.
1: Yeah, copy that. Over.

0: Oh, like 5 minutes, that was 3-4 over.
1: Yeah, I'm 30% of.
0: I think I was straight forward to the job, 1-3-8. We'll be mobile next sort of 5 minutes, just waiting on crew members up.
1: Roger, no, I was going to say, I'm not for your mobile, I'll catch another.

0: Estoy igual. Estoy igual. Y ese no va. Yeah, we found the offending detective. He's photo electric on loop 1, Y35, so no, female toilets, and no known cause for activation. That can be reset over.
1: Yeah, right. Have you done any notes with you?
0: Megan Phyllis, over.
1: Roger, thank you.
2: Meeting Outlook 5, Outlook 2011, down into number 135. Stop for East Terrace Command. Could I please request alarm status and code to be sent?
3: Roger, your stopping code received and the alarm is normal, over.
2: Roger, thank you very much, Outlook 5, 201 and 11 will be released shortly.

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1: Eastern Suburbs, SES, send over.
2: Over the 029, over.
1: Roger.
3: Come on.

0: Definitely. This is Allied Fall. You were saying, yeah?
1: Allied Fall, Kerry Gully Station.
2: Yeah, affirmative. Just acknowledging 028, over.
0: Kerry Station, send over.
1: Kerry Station, acknowledging incident
0: 015. Light fire up. One out.
3: Atlas 301 from Station on the Traces. Stop the incident number 137. That will be sent shortly. Could I just have an alarm status?
0: Roger, your stop received. The alarm is normal, over.

0: Hey, Nago.
1: Hey, good morning. We have Milo. Is the incident off the Tarigali, Milo?
2: Correction, as they fire at Mount Compass 3 and 4-4, and they're going mobile to incident 138. Over.
3: Yeah, Roger, that you're mobile. We're yet to have an appliance lead station, so an arrival message is probably still 10 minutes away. I recommend you continue to monitor this talk group, over. Steve, standing by.
4: Roger, you're very welcome. I'm going with 318.
1: No long SES sender.
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1: That far up.
7: Adelaide Fire, Mount Compass 34P.
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1: Roger, Wilco. Adding additional appliance things at 138, authorised by 2, over.
7: Lieutenant 2, Mount Compass to Lieutenant 2.
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7: We're mobile.

0: Adelaide 5, this is Kerry Gully 3-4, over.
1: Kerry Gully.
0: We are mobile to incident 139, over.
1: Roger, your mobilisation received, Adelaide Fire up.
0: Adelaide Fire, in addition to that, could you add Kerry Gully QRV to the incident, over?
1: Okay, adding the QRV to incident 139. Is that authorised by one another?
0: Thank you. Kerry Gully 3-4 out.

0: Hey, Starring Studio Sip. Scrub. We are mobile to the incident 1390. For additional information, we have Jerry and QRD to this incident as well. Over.
1: Yeah, Roger, I want to receive that for information. SPCs and suburbs are waiting your arrival, Mr. Gerry.
0: Understood. Our arrival message will be in about 2 to 3 minutes. Over.
1: What's your receipt?

0: East Torrens Duty Officer, this is Gunflat Control, over.
1: And over.
0: This tree is a reasonable size tree, probably 300 diameter. It'll probably take us half an hour or so to clean up. Over.
1: Roger, receive that. That being the case, I think SES assistance will be welcomed. Over.
0: Yeah, I think so. Gunflat Control out.
2: Hey, sorry, duty officers, Eastern Suburbs, SES, over.
1: And over.
2: Yeah, I was just listening to that last transmission and I updated ETA about 5 minutes, over.
1: Roger, that's excellent, guys. Thank you for that. Duty officers, stand by.

0: Decent 3-2 is a decent 4-1 over.
1: Hello, 5, this is Centerworth CFS, receive.
0: Wind out, over.
2: Yeah, on ETA of about 8 minutes, but
0: yeah, yeah, well, I'm not sure whether you're listening to CFS radio on the way up. They've got a large gum over road, about 30 centimetres in diameter, over.
2: Roger, we're monitoring the channel and have received all that, and still mobile to you. Photo.
0: Okay, 4 now.

CS inbound vehicle to incident on Gumflat Road. This is Kerry Gully. No, this is Gumflat Control. Over.

0: Hello, for Eastern Suburbs SESN.
1: Eastern Suburbs SESN, over.
0: Rob Lontain at 029, over.
1: Roger, on scene. Hello, fire out.

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1: Roger, we are we're only 200 metres short of Kerry Gully Road, so we need to go almost a whole length over.
0: Roger, QRV.

0: So you lose it. Adelaide 5, this is Saddleworth 3-4, over.
1: Wait out. Gilbert Logistics, send over.
0: Just advise that Gilbert Logistics is en route to incident 142, I think it is at Saddleworth, over.
1: Roger, we'll attach you to that incident 142 now, over. Out to you, Saddleworth, send over.
0: Yeah, Saddleworth 3-4, mobile incident 0142, over.
1: Roger, Saddleworth 3-4, mobile incident, ammo fire up.

0: Acknowledging incident 031, over.
1: LA5, this is Gilbert Logistics, do you see that?
2: Roger, no, I didn't see the LA5 out. Gilbert Logistics, send that up.
1: LA5, just acknowledging Cattleworth SES is mobile and on scene at incident 142 at Saddleworth and also Saddleworth 34, over.
2: Roger, confirming that Saddleworth 34 and Saddleworth SES are at incident, over. Salisbury 321, send over.
3: Salisbury 321, incident 143 from Station Australia, have arrived, tree down, Northeast Street, the primal tree of the large tree across the road. Crews are getting to work, over.
2: Roger, your arrival received, LA5 out.

0: 954, this is Goober Logistics, who's saying that?
1: Goober Logistics, send over.
0: Incident 142 at Shuttleworth, have you any ATI on Zach, over?

0: No further update on ETA, just that they were dispatched to the incident at 8:46. I'll try and get some more information for you, over.
1: Roger, man, at that time frame, they can't be too far away, though. Thank you.

0: Soulsby 321, send Emma.
1: Hey, Light Flyer, can you confirm if the ACS has been responding to this incident over?
0: Roger.
1: Adelaide Flyer, this is Allgate 34, over.
0: The ACS have been notified and they've acknowledged the page for this incident over.
1: Yes, affirmative. I have sent codes. We'll be able to remove most of this from the road. However, there are some branches still in the tree that are a hazard. So you'll need the council or SES to make it safe. Over.
2: Yeah, they advise us to go 3-4 responding to incident 144, Lua Bullgate Pumper.
3: Roger, 3-4 mobile in place of Pumper. Thank you. Adelaide Fire out.
1: Yeah, thank you, Adelaide Fire. Yeah. Allgate 3-4 is on route to incident 144, Mendota. Allgate.
4: Okay, 3-4, Lucky Judy, Roger, mobile.
0: That was the SES, this is LA Fire, you're receiving over.

0: Hi, Olivia. Sendela. You're just acknowledging for pay. That's affirmative, quite significant damage over. Yeah, Roger. Just wondering, is there any injuries or anything over?
1: Nil injuries over.
0: Roger, I'm going to head straight there and have a look. We've got people responding to the station, so yeah, I'll be able to assess it over.
1: Roger, hello, sir. Hello, 201, sender.
2: Hello, 01, Dynamics number 145 from Station Office Care. We've arrived at 200 East Terrace Adelaide, large multi-story nation complex. We'll be showing to the East Terrace Command on 15667.
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1: Mount Compass 3-4, send over.
0: Adelaide 5, Mount Compass 3-4 and Mount Compass 3-4P are clear of incident 0138, over.
1: Clear incident, Adelaide 5.

0: It's on deal. I'm flat controller.
1: Dina.
0: We, about done here. Have two people on site with, oh golly, must be about eight crew plus outdoor vehicle, and we'll all be done in probably 5 minutes.
2: That's good. Yeah. That being the case, I will cease to monitor. But many thanks for getting the two appliances out of here.
0: It is our pleasure. Gunflat control out.

0: for the ride incident 144 on Bethesda Avenue, Hallgate. The public has cleared most of the branch. A little bit left for us to do. Cruise network is in command on 136. No further resources required. SES, take a spot to this.
1: Hallgate 3-4, Judith, the Roger, you've arrived. Members of the public largely flew 3. You guys will clean up the remaining and for the resources required. I'll put a stop on this here, so.

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1: Alright, Fire, Yank SES.
0: Flight Control, over.
2: Send over.
0: Studio, sir, 23, over.
3: Lay fire.
0: Just letting you know, we have cleared the road, and we're going to head back to the station, but it'll probably be 10 minutes or so before we're back, and then we'll have a chain sort of shout. Over.
4: Roger, receive that. That's good news. Thanks for getting two appliances out this evening. I will set the monitor at this point, but if you need me for any reason, you can give me your phone, over.
5: 33, do you acknowledge that call, over?
0: I'm not the one who's had a big fan of the idiot to carry on four out. Sturt, UDO, Sturt 33, acknowledge stop call, over.
1: Yeah, yes, UDO, Yank 31.
2: Receiving, send over.
1: 31, mobile with a crew of four.

0: I just further that, Troy, do you have Deputy Unit Manager on as well, over?
1: That's a negative.
0: Hey, Roger, I was pretty sure I saw him on BART, but that's alright, I'm nearly there now, and I'll be able to give you a cigarette.
2: Turn left.
0: I'm nearly there now, and I'll be able to give you a sit rep, over.
1: Yeah, roger that. Okay, about 5 minutes, over.

Yang Yeo have arrived. It's on the corner of Dolphin Avenue and Leroy Avenue. Sit rep to fly.

0: Adelaide 5, this is Karagummy QIB.
1: Kerry Gully, QIV, 10 over.

0: clear. Standing station. Hello, Fox.
1: Yeah, Yankalilla, 3-1, Yank UDA.

0: They have a very large tree onto the middle of the house roof, asbestos. The house has significant damage. Just having a look at the structural integrity inside, the ceiling has come down. Over.
1: Yeah, right to that. Depending on the damage to the structure, we may not even be able to go inside. And the fact that it is asbestos, I would be saying get masks on.
0: Currently having a look.
2: Just for your information, at incident 142 at Saddleworth, both casualties have been removed from the vehicle and are in the ambulance that's just waiting to be transported over. Roger on that, and they'll probably be mobile in 5 minutes, over.
3: Roger, mobile in 5 minutes, over.
2: Roger on that, thank you.

0: 5, this is Adelaide 2032, standing symbol number 146 from Station Officer Haylock 2. We've arrived at Grosvenor Hotel, North Terrace, a multi-storey hotel. We are investigating. This is North Terrace Command on 197, over.
1: Roger, your arrival received. North Terrace Command, 197, investigating, over.
2: Yankee 32, Yankee Indio.
3: Stand Indio.
1: This is over to SES Endeavour.
4: Just advising we are now clear of incident 029, over.
2: Have a look at the structural integrity of the house. It is fairly well intact still, just the middle beam of the roof. The other beams are intact. There's asbestos walls, but the roof is not asbestos, just the walls. We'll need no longer here to tarp this up. There's a lot of other valuables in this property. If we get water, it's going to damage it even more, over.
3: Yeah, I know for that. Just parking behind you, I'll be in 2 minutes, mate.
2: Yeah, draw not where the trees are, but

0: 417, Conservation Officer Smith River, arrived at 148. Vehicle accident. I have two cars involved. Back in the safe hole. Not required. Over. Kerry Gully 3-4, over.
1: Now to you, St. Mary's 401, send over.
0: We are clear of incident 139, over.
2: Yeah, now incident number 147 from Station Together. We arrived at Marion Road, trial rescue campaign, crews investigating, over.
1: Roger, your arrival received. Hello, Farah.
0: Yes, they did. They had two vehicles there. Kerry Gully QRV is also clear of incident. Over.
3: Thank you, Kerry Gully 3-4. Enjoy your night and the weekend coming. Have a good night.
0: Hopefully. Kerry Gully 3-4 out.
1: Hello, 202, send over.
4: Hello, 202, re-incident 146 from Station Officer Haylock. We have a stop for North Terrace. Coach is admitted, and can I get an alarm status, please?
1: Roger, your codes and stop received. The alarm is normal, over.
4: 202 received, out.
5: Holgate 3-4 is clear of incident 144. Road is open and clear. Over.
6: Holgate 3-4, duty officer Roger, you're clear of incident. Thank you, Holgate Pumper. Or lucky duty officer.

0: Salisbury 31, Elliott Fire, over.
1: Salisbury SES 10, over.
0: Mobile incident 030, over.
1: Roger, mobile incident 030. Can you confirm you received the additional info page, over?
0: Roger.
1: Thank you. Let us know if council is required after your assessment, over.

0: Headline 5, no longer FAF.
1: Wait out, please. St. Mary's 401, Sandetta.
2: Yeah, like 5. Starting from 147 from San Francisco. No, take stop for call. Dart to follow shortly, over.
1: Roger. Stop receive, dart to follow. And they fire out. No longer is here, send over. Roger, acknowledgement received, and they fire out. Cannon Park, 17, send over.
3: 417 from Space Doctor Smith. Stop the aliens, then 148.417 will be mobile shortly over.
1: Roger, you are stop received and mobile shortly. And that's fire out. Yeah, yes, yes, send over.
4: Yeah, yes, has been cleared of this job. We've advised the owner to go through the insurance company that there is also a large creek on the roof and they will have to get it sorted through.
1: Hello, 2011, send over.
5: Hello, fire LA 2011, stop for East Terrace Command, request alarm status and codes have been sent over.
3: All back, 3-4, back at station.
5: Roger that, thank you, LA fire, 2011 out.
6: Yeah, we're mobile to incident 033, confirm priority 1, over.
0: Copy that, please receive priority 1, over.
6: Roger, no longer 31, priority 1, over.
0: Copy that, no longer you out.

0: So it'll be 3-2, we'll time that up.
1: LF Hostel 3-2-1 has handed over this incident to the FS, and we are now clear of incident 143. Move on 32 over.
0: Roger, you're top speed. Have a fire.

0: Kohima duty officer, Noolunga 3-1.
1: Kohima duty officer, receiving send.
0: Yeah, we're on our way to that tree down that's in your patch. Can you just have your guys liaise with us as to whether we're required? Over.
1: Yeah, Roger, I know it's night, but although you haven't responded yet, I'll
0: received. No, 3-1. Kind of deal, so this is what English 4-4.
2: Yeah.
1: Duty officer, receiving send.
3: Send over.
0: Roger, Ordinga Beach 4-4, mobile, detailing to 149, over.
1: Roger, received your mobile. Once on scene, if you can provide a sit rep ASAP, please. You've got Noolunga SES on route.
0: Roger, we'll go.
3: Roger, SES cannot remove the tree and requesting council to investigate over.
2: Yeah, affirmative.
3: We'll get in contact with the council now and see if we can arrange for a crew to come out over.

0: Brooklyn Park 451, send over.
1: 451, Provocation on Skyline, we've arrived in 151. Vehicle accident, just investigating now with the motorcycle rider who's still on the road. We require state police for traffic control as well as theft, over.
2: You don't get FDS, you don't get UDI.
1: Yeah, it's UDI.
2: I'm back at home HQ, over.
1: Yeah, we just rocked back on the back.
2: Three, four, send over. Roger, love your work. Hopefully we don't get any more tonight. Don't get UDO out.
1: Yeah, we'll be talking to you in the next 10 minutes now that you said that.
2: Roger.
3: Adelaide 5, Gilbert Logistics.
1: Sorry, me duty officer, this is only going to be 4-4.
0: Roger, clear of incident, Adelaide fire out.
4: Salem and Road, we have a 43-year-old male with hand and foot injuries will require a SAS, over.
1: Roger, we've arrived, Perth H, 1-3 blocking down one lane of traffic. Crew's getting to work and investigating. We'll get back to you ASAP on whether no longer SES are required, over.
5: Yeah, Roger will say thank you, he's standing by.
6: Told me 3-1, so I fire, over.
0: Salisbury, SES, send over.
6: Salisbury 3-1, we are clear of incident 030, over.
0: Roger, clear of incident. We are making contact with council now to notify them, over.
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2: Receiving send.
1: Do we have a test straight down? We believe we have made it with the sufficient resources we have on scene. There will be no response from our SES as we hang up control.
5: Roger, sit room, so thank you very much. Out to you. No longer SES, did you receive the last seat and take a stop on this one?
1: Roger, no longer 3-1 received. Stop for call. Thank you. Out.

0: no longer UDI, no longer 3-1.
1: Go ahead, 3-1.
0: Yeah, we've got a stop call from Kohima CFS, I think, so we are receiving
1: Yeah, copy that. Again, thank you for your attendance. Over.
0: No worries, I'm going to 3-1 out.

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1: Adelaide Flyer, Settler 34.
2: Wait out, over. Settler 34, send over.
1: Just letting you know that we have returned from incident 142 and we're back at base, over.
2: Roger. Return from incident 142. Hello, fire up. No longer CS that, over. Roger, stop response 033, I'm late, fire up.

0: Adelaide 5, this is Federal with SES. Do you receive, over?
1: Federal with SES, send over.
0: Adelaide 5, Federal with SES is just acknowledging page for incident number 0034 and we'll be mobile in 1 minute, over.
1: Acknowledgement and mobilisation is

0: kind of bought this. I thought
1: possible non-send ever. Roger, ever say that I fire up.
2: Hello, Tor, Daly, engine number 152 from Toronto, number 6 off the private alarm. That ain't multi-building size, dish processing facility, nothing showing, security in attendance. Who's investigating? This will be Lincoln Command on Command Channel 192.
1: Roger, you're wrong with me, that I fire up. Brooklyn Park, this is LA5, you receiving, Anna?

0: 4-5-1 receiving, over. Packet 8-5, this is Auburn Stafford.
1: 4-5-1, just was following up. Do you have SAS on scene yet, over? They've had major delays.
0: That's affirmative. We have SAS and SAPOL on scene, over. We should probably be approximately 5 minutes, over.
1: Roger. Hello, fire up.
2: We are mobile to internet 3-4, over.
3: Roger,
1: mobile. This is LA 5.
0: Station acknowledging page.
1: Acknowledging receiving to 153 Moores Road. And they fire up.

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1: Engine number 151 from Stations Allen, stop for Richmond Road, codes have been sent over.
0: Roger, you're stopping codes received, LA fire out.

0: calling me, Judy. This is Pink Control.
1: We're saying 10.
0: Trey's being removed from the road. We're just doing a final cleanup and making up, and then we'll be returning to station shortly. Over.
1: Roger, received. Good work. Thank you.

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1: Auburn QRV, send over.
0: QRV, mobile, incident 153, 3 down Moores Road, Auburn.
1: Roger, mobile to incident. For your information, SES is attending as well, over.

0: 377, Daniels number 154 from Station Officer Bar. We've arrived at Walkerville Aged Care, Walkerville Terrace, Walkerville. A large health care facility, nothing showing. This will be Walkerville Command on Command Channel 167, over.
1: Roger, your arrival received, Adelaide Fire. Adelaide Fire, this is Saddleworth SES. Are you receiving? Over. Send over. We have arrived at incident 3-4, Moores Road, Auburn. Over.
2: Roger, arrived. Adelaide Fire.

0: Adelaide Fire, this is Auburn QRV.
1: Auburn QRV, send over.
0: Auburn QRV is on scene, just for the record. The Saddleworth SES are also here.
1: Roger. Five 549, send over.
2: Adelaide Fire, Daly Incident number 152 from Lincoln Command. Stop for incident, data's been sent over.
1: Roger, you're stopping. Those received, Adelaide Fire out.

0: Adelaide 5, prospect 377, daily incident 154 from station off the bar. Stop for call, data's being sent. Can I please get an alarm status, over?
1: Wodonga Beach 44, back at station, Wodonga Beach 44 out.
2: The alarm is clear, over.
0: Roger that, thank you Adelaide 5, 377 out.

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1: You can understand that.
0: Yeah, just acknowledging page for 156, over.
1: Roger, hello, fire up.

0: Adelaide Kong, this is Auburn QRV.
1: Auburn QRV, send over.
0: Okay, release from incident 0153.
1: Roger, release from incident 153. With SES, independent from over.
0: They're about packing up, they're about to leave as well.
1: Roger, we'll wait for their stop. I'd like to fire up.

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1: Roger, acknowledgement received, Adelaide Fire.

the location of the incident is much nearer Truro Township, west of the current pin drum. And further to this, it appears that their car is moving from the front. Over.

0: Try stationary compass, 095.
1: Receiving sound.
0: Yeah, just for update, we're just coming through the main street.
2: All in QRV, another.
0: That, the...
1: Not yet.
0: You're right now.

0: Charlie Dyson, Charlie Charlie.
1: Jamison.
0: Charlie, how about?

0: I like hard work, you are like.
1: Then,
0: Truck. Instant 156 in place 034.
1: With the part.

0: Engineering, contact our captain.
1: Receiving, send.
2: Operate for my... And you're
1: here. That LTE, Troy Station, Yuri Comfort is right on. Initial SIP rep is... The incident is about 500 metres east of the quarry entrance. Versus pre, got multiple bystanders safe or on scene. Over.
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1: Woodside Station, send over.
0: Woodside Station, acknowledging daily incident 158, over.

0: Sí, Michelle.
1: Adelaide 4, Lindsay 24.
2: Yeah, Roger, just further update. Incident over to correct.
0: Roger, you're
1: up. Lindsay 24 acknowledging page 0158.
2: Roger, Adelaide 4 up.

0: Yeah, Rob, do we do? We'll turn around and come back and stop.
1: Adelaide 4, also a 24P.
2: Send over.
1: Adelaide 4 responding to off number 158, over.
0: True. Yep, so we're leaving Adelaide to where we are.
3: Hello,
4: File Engine 24.
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I'd hurry up, track after. District Outlaw, you can continue on, but I'm going to get a little.

0: Yeah, lean to a 2-4, Woodside, 2-4 PO.
1: You receiving?
0: Yeah, just to let you know, we're out here in the rain, and we're on scene.
1: Yeah, Roger, we're mobile.

0: 24, this is Lens with 14 coming.
1: Step out of thing then. Over.
2: Roger, I see you.

0: Houston, 1314.
1: Just myself, Josh, do you want me to come in 1-4?

0: Yes, and 1314.
1: Just myself, Josh, do you want me to come in 1-4?
0: Yeah, at this stage, it sounds like there's nothing showing from Woodside that's on scene, so maybe just hang back for now.
2: Please.

0: Righto, James, we're going around this building, mate. Can't see anything there, so keep it coming if you wish, but yeah, no signs of anything there, mate.
1: Yeah, Roger, we'll just downgrade, unless you want us to turn around.
0: What's your location there, James?
1: We're just about to come down the hill into Woodside.
0: Keep it coming, come and have a look. We did have the power off for a little while back. That may have something to do with it. I don't know. Slaypole is going to be in attendance, so yeah, that's about it there, mate.
1: Yeah, Roger, we'll see you to that one, yeah.

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1: Lens with 2-4, $10.

0: Roger on site and truck. I was generally happy. I was pretty happy there's no reason.
1: Roger.

0: Adelaide Fire, Woodside 24P, over. Adelaide Fire, job number 158, nothing fans, over.
1: Roger. Clear, Vincent. Hello, Farah.

0: LAD 5, clear 3-4, over.
1: Clear 3-4, send over.
0: Just acknowledging, responding to incident 159, over.
1: Roger, you mobile to incident, over.
0: Clear 3-4, AFM.
1: Roger. For your information, Clear SES is also attending, over.
0: Turo Station, Turo Charlie. Copy that, over.
2: Jamie
0: Hill. Time out.
2: Time in 2:41.
0: Adelaide 5, Turo 2RV.
1: Turo QRV, send over.
0: Turo QRV, clear of incident 156.
1: Roger.

0: 731 Davis 161, senior firefighter Vanek. We've arrived, we've got what appears to be one or two vehicles alight, going well. We're just getting to work with VA fire pressure lines. This will be Monty Command 195.
1: Roger, your arrival received. One or two vehicles alight. Crews get to work with one high pressure line. Monty's Command. Over.

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0: Acknowledging receipt of incident 0162. Over.
1: Roger, acknowledgement received. Information. Eastern Suburbs at SES is mobile this incident as well. Over.
0: Roger, thank you. Northern Summit Station out.

0: 731 Davidson 161, Sandy 555 88. That's just a big rep. We have only one car fully involved, two high pressure lines, 4BA. It is close to a structure. Through the checking for extension, stakeholders will be required. The staff is on standby at this stage.
1: Roger, you've said the rep received one car fully involved. Zero pressure lines, four crew and BA checking for extension in building. SAS on standby and SAPOL still required, over.

0: Just letting you know, we've gone mobile to the tree down in Old Norton Summit and about to reach center location. Over.
1: Hey, Roger, receive that. You're mobile, French Marshal. We haven't quite got an advance on the roads yet. I expect in the next couple of minutes they should be mobile. Over.
0: Yeah, all good. We'll have to continue to this one. We just arrived here, 18 block off the street from. I come down from the station, over.
2: Roger, repeat that.
0: Adelaide, fire east and south west, over.
3: Send over.
0: Arrived at incident 3-8, over.
2: Adelaide Fire, Norton Summit, 3-4 PM.
3: Yeah. Norton Summit, 3-4 PM, send over.
2: Yeah, show us mobile policy, incident 0162, over.
3: Roger, we'll go, Adelaide Fire.
2: East Orange Duty Officer, North Summit 3-4-P, over.
1: And over.
2: Yeah, mobile to incident 0162, over.
1: Roger, yeah, mobile for information, SPC suburbs are inbound as well, and they possibly be there, over.

0: Yeah, we have arrived a tree down. Fairly large tree blocking the entire road. Eastern SES on the scene. Adequate resources on the scene already. We'll get back to you if any further updates. This will be Norton Summit Control on 126.
1: Roger, Norton Summit Control, you've arrived with SES as well. Crew's getting to work. Three officers standing by.
2: Norton Summit Control from Norton Summit Station. Yeah, do you want me to bring out QIV P2 for extra hands, or are you all good down there?
0: Yeah, if you could bring it out and block off to the top near the Scenic Hotel and divert traffic, that would be much appreciated. Over.
2: Roger that, Wilco. 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

0: Charlie, it's 161, senior firefighter, Vanek, zero, Assassin Safe on scene, the Safe Hole conducting investigation. The cruiser stopped mopping up for now while they do that. A 739 will be available approximately 10 minutes. The cruiser will remain on scene sometime, so we'll Safe Hole.
1: Roger, your sit rep received Assassin's Safehole on scene. They're investigating. Crews almost stopped mopping up. 739 K3 in 10 minutes and 731 K2 for some time, over.
0: Baker,

0: 731, send over.
1: Italian 161, can you have fire calls contact 731's mobile?
0: Roger, Wilco, fire call investigation, contact 731 mobile, over.

0: Yeah, can you add non-public charity as an additional fines to incident number, sorry, I forgot, 162. Over.
1: Roger, Wilco, authorised by whom, over?
0: No, that was by the incident controller.
1: Roger, Wilco, ammo fire out.

0: doing the satellite incident control. This is satellite 4 on 126.
1: Send those.
0: So I know in the job that SAPOL is yet to dispatch. Will they be required?

0: Negative on safe, always on duty. Multiple hands on scene. Over.
1: First thing for 11-9, Adelaide Park.
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0: Send over.
2: Yeah, Luke. Also blocking the road up the top end. I can't seem to get you on VHF, so if you need me, 0N16 over.
0: We'll probably be another
2: Roger, no worries. I'll keep you over here.

0: Sorry, duty officer from Norton County.
1: Yeah, my apologies. I forgot to let you know that we went mobile about 10 minutes ago.
2: Roger, that's fine, guys. I copied the radio comms, so I knew where you were. Over.
1: Roger, sorry about that.

0: East Orange Duty Officer, Norman Summers, control, over.
1: Send, over.
0: Yeah, if you would like, you can take a selfie and we'll contact you on duty phone if you would like, over.
1: Many thanks, greatly appreciated. I will do that for sure.

0: 731-161-755 stop 4, call. Codes have been sent, 731 will remain catered until we change over PPNB.
1: Roger, your stopping codes received, remaining K2 until PPE is replenished, over.

0: Just confirming we're clear of incident 037, Ivan, returning to base.
1: Roger, clear of incident, LA fire.

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0: Just advising, clear 3-4, clearance, clear of incident 159 and back on, over.
1: Roger, clear incident 159 out.

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1: Three seven seven from Stags number 2 from Station Officer Bar. We arrived at 32 Truscott Avenue, M22, investigate a gas leak. Prospect Command, Channel 167, over.
0: Roger, your arrival received. Hello, fire up.

0: St. Mary's, 401-085, you're receiving over. Is there confusion? From the fire alarm company regarding that address was searched. We called to Narain Road, Edwardstown, which is in the vicinity. We would suggest checking out that first, brother.
1: Yeah, roger, receiver.

0: Time stations again. Now we've arrived at exit number 3. $4 Anchor, Everstown. Dealership. Big story. Not paying cruising. $4 Anchor on 170.
1: Roger, your arrival received. Live fire up.

Yeah, the consultation was regarding that Darlington number 003. We've done a visual inspection of the extended premise, nothing showing. Have you got any further details on key holders turning over?

0: Roger, 401, visual inspection, nothing showing. The only other information we've got is we could get security to attend if you would like to make access over.
1: Yeah, Roger, we've attempted to call the keyholder number, which is going straight to voicemail. We've had visual through windows and can't see any visible smoke or evidence of activation. We'll put a stop on this and send through a code shortly, over.
0: Roger, tried calling contacts and no answer. Visual inspection, there's no sign of smoke or fire and no evidence of activation, and a stop for this call, over.
1: Call 01 out.

0: Well, some GDOS, flat 3-4P.
1: Receiving send.
0: Yeah, we're mobile, engine 004, crew of 3, 2 chains, sorry.
1: Review model, crew 3, 2 chains, so I think my SCS and lung has also been paged over.
0: Yeah, roger, receive. We've just had a sapping chat to us saying that they were the one discovering it. No power involved. So we'll be mobile.
1: Roger, receive that.

0: Prospect 377, send over.
1: Station off the bar, stop for call, data's being sent, will be mobile shortly, over.
0: Roger, your stop and purge received, LA fire up.

0: Hoe lang duurt jullie nou aan de reis hebben?
1: Go ahead, no longer.
0: Yeah, we got three members of the unit still waiting on one other. Do you want us to wait or go mobile?
2: Force of duty officer, flat 34P.
0: Send over.
1: McLaren flat 34P are already mobile. Leave that one up to you, over.
0: Four zero nine,
2: you're serving there. Yeah, we've arrived in the location 270 Thurn Road, McLaren Vale. We got a large branch crossing road. Crews get to work. This will be SAN Control 134. Over.
0: Roger, received that SAN Road Control.
3: Steve, it's 409 with 10 to 5 control room. Over.
4: Yeah, Roger, received that. 401 out.
0: Roger, okay. Mobile, over. Same rate control from good officer.
2: Receiving, Sam.
0: Yeah, keys both mine. You're going to be needing SES, otherwise I'll get left by to stop them before they get too far. Over.
2: Yeah, just give me a few minutes, I'll just assess it and I'll get back to you. Over.
0: Roger out.

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1: Been No Longer ICS.
0: Just for your information, we have two crew mobile in one vehicle, both chainsaw operators, with another two to follow once they're over.
1: Roger, for information, the final flats have just arrived. They're just assessing the diameter and size of the tree over.
0: Yeah, a couple of that will wait to hear from me whether we're required. Over.
1: Roger out.

0: Darlington, number 5, from Station of the Gardener. We've arrived Westfield Marion shopping town. Over large shopping complex. Nothing showing. Crews investigating Westfield Command on onto.
1: In Watson duty, officer. Scene control. Scene control.
2: Roger, your arrival received LA fire.
1: Yeah, I believe keep SES rolling at this stage. It's a decent sized branch. Covering full road. With about a 30 to 40 centimetre diameter. Main bit of trunk. We'll get started and see how we go. If we still require SES in 5 to 10 minutes, over.
3: Yeah, Roger, for information now, there's two officers on lot on there, but so they have two that are mobile already. So, yeah. So, safety numbers would be good if you can, utilise them. Over.
1: Yeah, keep the, at least the two crew coming. That should be sufficient. Over.
3: Roger, out to you. SES duty officer, Watson duty officer, did you receive that over?
2: Yeah, copy that over. We'll keep the first crew two rolling. We'll get the second two under P2. Over.
3: Roger, thanks for that. Good officer out.
4: Yeah, I've just spoken to Westfield Security. They're going to send a guard to your location, and they're also going to send someone to allow us access to the fire control room. There's no strobe activating here at the fire control room. It might be worthwhile the driver getting alarm status on this if you don't have a strobe there either. Over.
0: Yeah, roger that. We've just made entrance to sprinkler control valve room 1. We're just testing what's going on. We'll let you know shortly either.
4: Yeah, roger. Security's just arrived here, so we're in touch, over.
0: Receiving.
4: We've made access to the fire control room, confirming that there's no active alarms at this location, all on the ASE. Over.
0: Yeah, Roger, we've got an ASC here showing one fire input, but it looks like we've got a mercury switch that's activated, dropping pressure on 2-1C. No apparent cause, it doesn't seem to be any water flowing. Over.
4: Roger, do you want us to attend your location, over?
0: Just wait out for a moment. Thanks, mate.
4: Roger.
2: Go ahead, no longer 3-1.
5: Yes, we are en route to the incident down McLaren Vale with two crew on board.
2: Copy that, no longer 3-1. Please proceed under P2 conditions, over.
5: Copy that, 3-1 out.

0: Yeah, all we can say from here, Matt, is we've had an activation with a mercury switch. There seems to be no water flowing. This sprinkler valve room is covering the food court of the tower, which is showing up in Zone 9 on the local map here. As there's no inputs there, I think we can get security to investigate the area, and if there's anything flowing, we'll address it then.
1: Roger, we'll head to your location. If you want to get your crew to go and investigate that food court area. Nothing showing here, so we'll attend your site. Over.
0: Yeah, Roger that.

0: Yeah, we've been met by security and they've identified a leak that we can see clearly in the foyer area of the food court on the tower, which has probably caused the drop in pressure. I'll have to get their mechanics to attend and rectify this issue, Roger.
1: Roger, can we identify the source of the leak of it?
0: Not at this stage. It's coming from a roof space that nearby a sprinkler system that's covering this area over.
1: Roger, if we can investigate and try and isolate the flow, over.
0: Yeah, it's supposed to be going to space today. We're going to grab a little giant ladder and have a look through a access hatch nearby and see if we can see what the cause of the leak is, over.
1: Roger.

0: What do you offer? Thank you.
1: Yes, and.
0: Yeah,
1: what is this wrong?
2: No longer duty officer, no longer 4-3.
3: Go ahead, 4-3.
2: Yeah, we've just arrived on scene. We're going to liaise with CFS and see if they need any assistance, over.
3: Yeah, copy that. You have no longer 3-1 mobile as well, over.
2: Roger, 4-3 out.

0: Our previous comment, SES has arrived on scene, assisting with the chainsaw. Should be another 15 to 20 minutes on scene. Sufficient resources on scene. Also, are you able to contact Sappen regarding the tree has knocked down a protective cover for a power cable going around the cable hole?
1: Roger, you're breaking up. Need power networks to come out and go through a pocket cover, protecting cable going into the ground, correct?
0: New cables hanging onto the ground is the protective cover for the low voltage to high voltage cables that go underground off the soapy pole, just to assist if there's any damage at all.
1: Roger that. Do you happen to have a soapy pole number by any chance?
0: Stand by. Yeah, that's a negative. There's MV, no numbers, but Sappen are in the vicinity, they called it in, and we've seen them drive past. They should be aware of where the location is, over.
1: Roger, are you out the front of 270 Sand Road?
0: Yeah, I believe that is the rough location. Over.
1: Right, I'll pass it on, over.
0: Yeah, Roger is safe.
2: St. Mary's 401,
3: Tim. St. Mary's 401, incident number 005 from Station Officer Gardner. Crews have located a leak in a burst sprinkler pipe in the food court area. Can this alarm be acknowledged, as crews will not be able to resolve? Management have been informed. Plumbers will arrive at some point to rectify the issue, over.

0: Roger 401, crews have located a leak in burst sprinkler. You want this alarm to be isolated as crews can't resolve. Management informed, plumbers to arrive shortly. Over.
1: Acknowledged, over.

0: No, from the longest 31.
1: St. Mary's 401, said I find you receiving a...
2: Go ahead, the longest 31.
3: 401, receive send.
1: Roger, confirming that has now been isolated. Over.
0: Just advising that we have also arrived at incident 001, over.
3: 401, acknowledge.
2: Copy that, please liaise with no longer 403, over.
0: Copy that, 341 out.

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1: Go ahead, 43.
0: Yeah, just clear out for you to a significant amount of tree down on road, blocking both lanes still. It's going to be approximately about 4-3 minutes on scene, over.
2: Hello, 5, not so 3-4-3 over.
3: Hello, 5 receiving, Sim.
1: Copy that, the long EDO out.
2: Yeah, good morning. Can you show us clear of incident 0162, over?

10 Control, Wilson Duty Officer. Receiving, 10. Yeah, that request to have no fire has been dealt with, over. Yeah, much appreciated. The information, step in there, if you just quiet from the chief. Yeah. I'll receive that.

0: Staying in control. Wilson, did you say?
1: First 80, Seth.
0: Did you just receive that page from Hello Forever?
1: Hey, Rudy, I'll give the control center a call.
0: Roger.

0: Tyson Cruise 409, we're clear of incident 005. Change of course can be released. For information, receiving Street 1. Over.
1: Roger, 409. Are you still receiving Street 1? Over.
0: Around about Street 3 now. Over.
1: Roger, thank you, 409. You're clear to return home.

most of it's shitty. Sand control. Sand driver.

Yeah, just like contact Chap and they're happy to leave it as there is for now, and they'll get another crew out earlier this morning to fix it up. Roger out. So that would be another 10 minutes. Happy to see if you want to shut down over it. Roger. I'll be happy. I can organise sometime tomorrow to contact someone, give them all the details, all your times and stuff over, if that's what you want. I should be right for times. We use the code codes, so we should have that in the crimson over. Roger, no worries, all good. I'm happy for you to give me a call once you get back to the station. Send me a text or call the duty number over, whatever you need. Yeah, Roger, I'll fix your text. Let me know we're back to the station, over. Roger.

0: 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Tree is now fully off-road. 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
1: 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Many thanks for returning the slide. Over.
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0: Into number 6 from Station Officer Cunningham L. We've arrived. Unit 1, 328 Fullerton Road, Fullerton. This DSO. We have SAS on scene. This will be Fullerton Command on 174184, over.
1: Roger, thank you. 449, your arrival received. 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

0: 377 down into number 7 from Station Officer Bale. We've arrived at number 7 Fitzroy Terrace, Thorngate, to assist residents. Crews investigating, over.
1: Roger, 377, your arrival received. Can you provide an update if you need any additional resources, over?
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1: Four 449 from Station Officer Cunningham L. Stop Prince number 6. Codes have been sent. We'll be heading back to Glen Austin Station about 5 minutes over.
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0: Roger, thank you, 377, your stopping codes received. Please,

0: 4321, incident number 9 from Station Australia has arrived, 82 Dorothy Street, Palmer Lodge, to private alarm. We have a small set of shots. There is nothing showing, cruiser investigating. This will be Brahma Command 162, over.
1: Roger, thank you, 321, your arrival received. LA Fire Up. LA 201, sir.
2: 201, dialing into number 8 from Station Officer Care. We have arrived at 72 King William Street, the Women's and Children's Hospital, for a pump run. We are investigating. Over.
1: Roger, thank you, 201, your arrival received. I may fire out.

0: 0332.
1: This is Salisbury 321. We've been released from incident 09. We'll be following 2.
0: Roger, receive. Allez, fire up.

0: I like Paul. This is Soji 32-1 from Station Officer Giles. 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Over.
1: Roger, thank you. Stop received. Hello, fire out.

0: 201, sir.
1: Flight 201, Valiant, number 8, from State of Care. Stop 4, Women's Children's Hospital. That has been sent. Routine, Station 20, over.
0: Roger, thank you, 201. Your stopping code's received. Adelaide Fire Out.

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0: Roger, acknowledge what received. Allied Pirate.

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1: 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Headline 5, out.

0: Also, duty officer from no longer SAS.
1: Send.
0: Just letting you know, we are unlikely to make it to the Kangaroo job in any time soon. We're currently tied up with some other tasks. Over.
1: No worries, thanks for letting us know. Cheers.
0: No problem. No longer SAS out.

0: Adelaide Fire, Willow Springs, good morning.
1: Yeah, Jason, you've got the Morrison Judge also on 134 over. But good morning to you too.
0: Good morning, yes, sorry, a little bit early. Looks like we've got a crew of three, two chainsaw operators, so, I'll talk to you soon.
1: Yeah, well, I'll let you, just so you know, you're not going to be getting SES up.
0: Roger. Adelaide Fire, this is Blue Spring Station, good morning.
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0: Jerry, acknowledging 0011, over.
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0: Morrison Duty Officer, this is Blue Springs 3-4, over.
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So FES did offer Susan Wilson, SES did offer from Wilson, did offer use on this channel over.

0: We have just arrived on scene. Large tree blocking half the road, slightly protruding on the second side of the road. We'll get to it. Take us a little while. Over.
1: Roger, just need to double check or confirm. Are you going to be able to manage your saw? Over.
0: Negative. We'll probably need another vehicle to help. Over.
1: Roger, okay. I just want to double check if I did anything. Roger, no worries. It looks like it'll probably be another CRS truck. No longer is here tied up with something. Over.
0: Message received. Bullets ring 34 out.

0: Roger. Kangaroo have been paged, but at this stage they're only showing one person who's not even a driver, but trans operator. Have you got a mobile, have you got a phone on the appliance? Can you give the judge officer a ring?
1: Yeah. Patient received, let's ring out.

0: Morning, Flight Engine Control, Wilson, Juco, sir.
1: Wilson, Juco, officer. This is Flight Engine Control, over.
0: Yeah, it's Lee here. Just, you know, I'm just hitting Clarendon now, so it shouldn't be too long to get to Kangaroo really, because that piece of equipment over.
1: Yep, message received. Clarendon Flight Control out.

0: is Andrew 202. Danny is number 12. Sensation off the Haylock Tee. We've arrived at Goodman Field of Baking, Lear Street, Forestville. We have staff evacuating. Bell ringing. Large industrial building. We are investigating. This is Forestville Command on 156. Over.
1: Roger 202, your arrival received. Only fire out.

0: And there's 401, same number.
1: Darling, it's number 13 from Station of the Gardener. We've arrived. Vehicle access in the open show. Park home, not a single car vehicle accident. Doesn't appear to be anyone in the vehicle. We've got a power line down across all four lanes. SAPM will be required later.
0: Roger 401, SAPM, have been notified. No ETA at this stage, either.
1: Yeah, roger that. We'll also require stay pole for traffic management, over.
0: Received and
2: Adelaide 2011. Good morning, Adelaide 5, Adelaide 2011. That is number 12. Spot for Forest Hill Command. Code to be sent shortly. Request line status.
0: Stop received
2: and the one. After that, thank you, Adelaide 5, 2011.

0: So Mary, 12 for one then.
1: Those rings. Yeah, I'm fine, I'm fine. Easy, bro.
2: Receiving, go ahead.
1: Yeah, no, I'm just leaving Tango to station the other trains or an operator over.
3: Yeah, Dalian, I'm 13 from station of the Gardner, sit rep. This vehicle has impacted the stubby pole, and which has been brought down. And we have a single occupant that has some minor shock. We'll need SAS to.
2: Yeah, we have just succeeded in clearing the road. There's a fair bit of cleaning up to do here. So if you're on your way, you'll be 5 minutes away. We'll see you shortly. Over.
1: Okay.
3: Yeah, rush that further to that. We'll go to the scene for a few while until the SAPN have made this safe. Over.
0: Roger, 401, we're contacting SAPN. Adelaide Fire.

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1: Morrison duty officer, this is Blue Springs 34, over.
2: Four 401, incident number 013 from Station Officer Gardner. Stop for call, codes have been set, we will be on scene possibly 20 to 30 minutes awaiting SA Power Network or handover to SAPOL, over.
1: Duty officer receiving send. We are clear of incident and heading back to the station. Blue Springs 34 out.
0: Four 401 copy, stopping codes, obviously 20 to 30, awaiting SAPO or SAPIN. Hello, fire.
1: Hello, fire, this is Blue Springs 34, over.
0: Receiving over.
1: We are clear of incident 011 and heading back to station. Blue Springs 34, over.
0: Mount Gambier 709, send over.
3: Mount Gambier 709 from Station Officer Baker. Daily is number 15. We've arrived at number 6 Power Street. This is Sasker investigating, over.
0: Roger 709, arrival received. Hello, fire.

0: Hello, Bob. Peter Park 217, Daily Instant 017 from Station Alpha Fox. We've arrived. Vehicle accident, corner of Paynham Road, Port Rush Road, Paynham. We have two vehicles, one blocking road. Who's investigating task now?
1: At 217 arrival received. LFRL.

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1: Hey, Tommy, it's not a bad act of special Chicago. We've been released from incident by SAPO. We've taken over traffic management and wait for SAPN. We're at station, over.
0: Roger 401 received. Hello, fire.

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0: Yeah, can you please show Norton Summer station acknowledging page 019, sir?
1: Roger, acknowledge for 019. Be advised, we are unsure if these are Telstra or power cables, sir.
0: Thank you.

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1: 217, incident number 79 from Station Officer Fox, stop the MVA, code 9-10, over.
0: Roger, still bankers, I'd like to hear.

0: East Tower to the offices, Eastern Suburbs SCSM.
1: Receiving, send.
0: Yeah, we are mobile to the incident on Stony Rise Road, over.
1: Roger, you're mobile.
2: Standing by.

0: My father's list is MBS, over.
1: Hear me, over. Receiving, over.

0: Okay, now we are move on to is over.
1: Roger. All right.
2: Hey, sorry for you, officer, from long time ago, please. Yeah, we were waiting around for a drop. Father looking at
1: yeah, Roger, that we could get some eyes on this just to confirm there's power lines involved so we can get SA power mobilised over. Roger, receive that. East Times, dear officers, Eastern Suburbs, SES, over. Hello.
3: Can you just confirm which side you're going to come from, the north or the south side, over?
1: I'm pretty sure they'll be coming up Lowville Road, so probably the, that'd be the northern side of Tay, over.
3: Yeah, roger that, will come from the south, and
1: Roger.

0: Alloy via from Norton Summit to RV.
1: Same other.
0: Yeah, we are going out in place of 34P in Incern. Sorry, I've just lost my Incern number. Give me 1 second. Wait out.
1: Incern 019, over.
0: 019, over.
1: Roger, Allay Barra.

0: Hey, how much do you have to Northern Summit County? Stand over.
1: Yeah, we have now gone mobile and been added for that later.
0: Over. Roger, receive. Stand by.

0: Peace, Charles. Do you have a system on Sonic QRV?
1: You're receiving QRV, Sandy.
0: Yeah, we'll...

0: we have arrived at daily incident number 019. Correct location is 30 Stony Ride Road. There does appear to be a fairly large tree hung up in the power lines causing attention. Which will be required as well as SES throughout the action control.
1: Hey, Roger, you received that updated location, 36 Stony Ride.
0: No, that was just the 30.

0: Confirming, yes, is aware of this job and they are specialists. At the moment, they are unable to provide us with an ETA, over.
1: We have arrived on scene and...
2: Roger that. Just be advised that SES have just arrived on scene. We've put in place a road closure from Jennings to Loverfall Road.
0: Roger, receive me, thanks. Standing by.

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1: From Station Officer Dean, we've arrived today, incident 025, 10 car MVA, nil entrapments, angle park not required, over.
0: Roger 301, arrival received, at the angle park 369, did you receive last, over?
2: Roger,
0: and they park.

0: Oaken 301, send over.
1: Oaken 301, prompt, Station Officer Dean, stop at incident 025, codes have been sent, over.
0: Oaken codes received, Adelaide Fire.

0: So you have to move on the action controls, right?
1: Same action control.
0: Yeah, just an update from you from SES. They've managed to get staff into roster. It's looking like they won't be here till 11:15. So, unless we need you for anything, I reckon you can stand down and we'll get you on duty phone.
1: Roger, I'll take that. Given that's an extended time period, is there any way you guys can just put some cones down and is it safe to then leave the scene over?
0: We've got some cones down, but I haven't seen them out so far. We can. People still trying to get here.
1: I understand that. So the pylons aren't down and the tree's obviously not down, it's leaning against. Is that correct, over?
0: That's a negative. The tree is down. It's a branch that's pulling that line under the fencing.
1: Roger, receive that. Given also SES are on scene, I probably don't need

Okay, so from Mr. Wolbeis, just letting you know that we're still holding off a bit before the helicopter can go up. We have improved, but hopefully it's enough very shortly. I'll keep you updated once we made that call, so hold tight for another 20 at this stage, and I'll reach out again. Thank you. Bye.

0: Hello, Lane 5, this is Pingley 340, over.
1: Receiving, over.
0: Pingley 340, mobile, engine 027, over. East Torrance GC officers, this is Pingley 340.
2: And over.
0: We're mobile, 027.
1: Roger, you have all for information.

Roger, Summit Command, you've arrived and crew's investigating. Duty officer standing by.

0: Hey, sorry. Geez, I command 2VA, investigating detector in level 3, round 31.
1: Roger, C level 2, room 31.

0: Summer Command, this is Beagle 34P.
1: Yeah, Roger, Beagle, could you have 2PA meet me at the FIP again, please?
0: Yeah, Roger that.

0: it's number 28, Station of Samaga, and we've arrived at 11 Jeffcott Street, North Adelaide, at Park Hall Youth Performing Arts. We've got a multi-story large performing arts complex, nothing showing, crews investigating, speech test on the channel 1560.
1: Roger 202, arrival.
0: Okay.
1: All right.

0: Hey, Sean, Chief, how's it going?
1: Seen Doug.
0: Yeah, it's Alfred the 27th. This is Mike from my particular room. I think it was building next week. Roger, receive your clear, many thanks.

0: Turned over.
1: Yeah, just confirming we're clear of 27, returning to station, over.
0: Roger, you're clear. Many thanks.

0: Prospect 377, send arrival, over.
1: Hello, 5, Prospect 377, send 29 from the station. Lots of doors arrived, gas leak, Clayton Church, homes, large aged care facility, nothing so. We'll have Clayton demand on 167, over.
0: Roger, 377, arrival received. Out to you, Adelaide 2011, send over.
2: Adelaide 2011. Check a stop for call and quickly get all alarm status, over.
0: Roger, 2011, stop received, alarm status is not normal, over.
2: Thanks, Adelaide 4.
0: Adelaide 4 out.

0: It's like doors, it's like adult, and so it's two receiving.
1: You're receiving thin.
0: You're right, mate, we're only a couple minutes away.
1: Yeah, Roger, you can actually proceed priority two, just pull into the car park behind where the truck is, we're just investigating everything.

0: Android door, there's two relics living. Yes, that's off the door, proceeding over. Hey Roger mate, we have arrived. I'm locked out though. Do you need an assistance or do you want me to wait out here for you?
1: Your message is broken on right down the back of this building, but you guys can head off with investigators. We're about to stop through, over.
0: Yeah, Roger, apologies for that. We'll get going. Thanks for your wise words. Thanks, mate. That's it.
1: Roger out.

0: Estoy sentado.
1: Right, so we've been released from incident. Would you like us to remain in prospect area? Timing over.
0: Search 2, there's affirmative. If you could just remain change quarters for a short time over. Okay, many thanks. I like fire out.

0: 3 7 7 29 from Space Hospital's back for Incident 29, meet us follow.
1: Roger, 377, stop received. Are we able to release charge quarters over?
0: Affirmative, over.
1: Roger, out to you, Surge 2. Did you copy last transmission, over?
2: Sorry, didn't receive that. Can you repeat, over?
1: Roger, Surge. Over.
2: Roger, thank you. Thank you.

0: Australian to the number 30 from Station Officer Harris, arrived Main North Road, Parry Hills West. Vehicle accident, we have two car, very minor rear ender. You can take the stop. We'll be mobile shortly.
1: Roger, 3, 2, 1, arrival and stop. Adelaide, fire out.

0: Adelaide Fire, we're approaching Woodville's area. Thank you for release to you. Right, exercise over.
1: Roger, 904, status update received. Out to you, Woodville 243249. Did you copy last transmission, over?
2: 243 received that. Are you able to put 243 and 9 on a training event, please, over?
1: Roger, 243, we'll cut. Adelaide.

Well, again, staff, just giving you a quick update. So the conditions obviously have quite improved, but there's still a bit of rain on the horizon. So it's only our pilot just set to hold off for a bit longer. So there's a bit of rain. And from the south, so yeah, we're just waiting a tiny bit longer, still hoping to get out to Parawira this morning at least, before they shut down at 11 o'clock. So yeah, I'll give you an update again pretty soon. Thank you.

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1: Northbound 001, approaching 28th, it's boundary, they can be released for their training event. And over.
0: Roger, 901, out to you, Largs 289, did you copy last transmission? Largs 289, did you copy, over?
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0: 3389, search 901 are in your area, now free to head to your marine training, over.
2: 289, roger, out.

0: Okay, so Mr. Waterpie is just letting you know that the team has made a decision, so they're going up in the next 10 minutes. So they're just getting prepared now. So we're expecting them to fly Parawira first, hopefully this Sunday.
1: Adelaide 2011, 10 over.
0: Doesn't play funny games with us, but they might find some good gullies in other areas where they can work as well. So, yeah, hopefully at least an hour, maybe a tiny bit more of flight time. So I'll let you know once the helicopter's gone up. Thanks. That's a water base out.
2: Two 011 from Station of Kittle. We've arrived corner of Railway Terrace in Richmond Road. We have a 2K MVA, no entrapments. We will require a SAPOL for
1: Roger 2011, arrival received as you can, part 417. And part 417.
3: 417 instant 34 from station officers arrived, 3K MVA, Harding and Moffat. We have blocked off Harding's exit to Moffat Road for SAPOL's access. They'll have to come in on the list.
1: Roger, arrival received, Adelaide Fire Out.

0: Daly into the number 36, from station officer Harris arrives. Happy Home Drive, Salisbury North, Salisbury Aquatic Centre, wide and large swimming facility. People evacuating, nothing showing. This will be Happy Home Command on Talk Group 162, over.
1: Roger, 321, arrival received. Adelaide, fire out.

0: Glenn Osman, 449, send over.
1: Yes, regarding the initial additional information that you put in the tablet, do you still require 449 to attend over?
0: Roger, 449, if you could just attend priority 2 and then we can, when you assess, we can put a stop on all other appliances, over.
1: Roger, in priority 2, over.
2: Are you sure you haven't got the keys with you, Ryan? I can't find them in the appliance.
0: Fuel part 217, Adelaide 5. Hello, Michael, about 217. 217, if you could just head to change for station 44, over.
3: Roger, we'll go.
0: Yep.
4: Yeah, I have got them. Sorry, Wayne, they're touching some other jack.
2: Oh, that's good, because I couldn't find them.
4: Can you just confirm that it's zone 4 beam detector? We're in that area. We can see the beam. It's not activated light-wise, but we can see the beam. There's no sign of fire, smoke, or anything here.
2: It's pre-planned numbered. It's device number 4.
0: Cannon part, 417.
5: Left 5, scan park 417, Darlings 34 from sent, code being sent, and we will be in the...
4: Looking at the plans, the one we're looking at is definitely this one. There's no question that it's the one we're looking at, but it's not activated, over.
2: It's definitely zone 4, and definitely device number 4. The way we can read it.
4: Yeah, we can just read it here. It's definitely loop 1, beam, zone 4, number 4, over. Yeah, Wayne, you'd be able to go for a reset here. This is definitely the device that it's reading on the MCP.
2: You want us to try for a reset?
4: Yeah, it's affirmative, mate. I, where I'm looking here is 100% the correct one, according to where you're looking at.
3: Good, just requesting current only is my radio, over.
0: 449, starting pump.
1: 449, starting over.
6: Yeah, morning. Given the further information, we haven't got a mobile, won't be attending.
3: Okay, yeah, and, Blake, did you read it?
1: Roger, receive that note attending. Thank you. Yeah, we've liaised with Traffic Management Centre. We're nearly on scene now. I believe it is, yeah, no fire. Over.
4: Roger. Chris, if you have, sorry, deal with, if you have management there, they can send everyone back in. This is all clear, over.

0: 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Adelaide Fire 2011. Codes have been sent, we'll be on site a while longer, waiting for safe pole, over.
1: Roger, 2011, stopping codes received. Out here, Dan Osmond, 449, send arrival, over.

0: 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For the second you can head to the top. We will be mobile shortly. You return via Crisis. We will need change quarters for about 5 minutes.
1: Roger, 4-4-9. Park 217. Did you copy left hand, Richard? Sol 3321. Over. Stop received. Alarm status is normal. Over.
2: Roger, seat that left 5. Alarm.

0: Glen Osmond, 449 cent.
1: 449 approaching home area. Change quarters can be released, mate. 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
0: Roger, 449. 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
0: Acknowledging Houston 9, over.
1: Acknowledging 009, Allied Farm.

0: Charlie 5 and Charlie, the CCS, over.
1: Ethan Salvo, too. Yes,
0: we are clear of incident 4, over.
1: Roger, are all appliances now clear of this incident, over?
0: Yeah, they are, yes.

0: 5501, Dallas number 41, from section of Goodwin. We have a rough fire alarm, Cinegro Place, Adelaide. Have a large multi-story combination complex. Nothing showing. This will be 12 commands on 157.
1: Roger 201, Robert, so you've had like RF.

0: Stage 4, send over.
1: Adelaide 5, Stage 4, we're just held up by a train. Over.
0: Stage 904. Adelaide fire out. Put a 25710.
2: 257, Reed Daniels, number 42. We need to get keys for this incident on our way past 25 station, over.
0: Negative.
3: Over.
0: If we believe 904 will be carrying keys, over.
2: Thank you, LA Fire. 257 out.
0: 20110. This is
1: 904. Has keys, over.
0: Roger, out to you, 4LA 257, do you copy that? Over. LA 20117. LA 4, 2011, from Station Officer Goodwin, stop the daily.
2: That's over.
0: Roger, 201, proceed along status is normal, over. Four LA 257, send.
2: 42, can we get some overall call groups for this incident, over?
0: Error. Roger 257, if we could go command 198, tackle 188, over.
2: Yeah, Roger, Adelaide 5, command 198, 188. 257 out.